0: Sunday Funday, 104.1 KRPE, Todd Fry. Hey, how we doing? Hopefully your weekend was great. As trying to distract you from the Sunday scaries. Coming up next, Adelia ain't in L.A. Also, get you Ariana Grande pedal. Rosé, Bruno Mars, APT next.
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Kat's going to be performing at the Victoria's Secrets fashion show later on this month with Tate McRae, Megan Maroney, Megan Thee Stallion. They'll be walking, singing on the runway, KRBE.

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Monday morning, 8:20. It's time for Romance or No Chance. So she went on a

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Just type in those four iconic letters, KRBE. She has taken the name of like one name. She is only known now as Miley. We were good.

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We got a break from Taylor Swift on our TV at a football game because, well, her husband and the Kansas City Chiefs, they're on the bye. Texans. Whoa. 104.1 KRBE. It's still early. It's a long season.

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26: Hey, you. 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Maybe you're just avoiding actual human interaction. 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We appreciate you. 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

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She's in Texas. 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She dropped her last name. She is simply known as Miley, kind of like Prince and Selena. It's KRVA.

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Toyota Center, Wednesday, October 21st, against the Dallas Mavericks. I'm ready for some NBA basketball. 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

That's a fun music video. 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It is 104.1 KRBE. Tyler Fry. Hey, thanks for hanging out on this Sunday night, trying to get rid of those Sunday scaries. Hopefully you're having a great weekend.

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Monday morning, 8:20. It's time for romance or no chance. So she went on a first date with a guy who started crying on the date. Did she see him again? You can guess on 104.1 KRBE.

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0: What's going on, love? 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Me and Kevin Quinn love to do a thing called the Daily Debate. 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

is middle of October. Halloween, just a couple weekends away. By the way, it's on a Saturday night, and we also fall back. So you're heading out to Washington, Midtown, the Heights for a Halloween party. You got an extra hour to get your drink on and get your party on Halloween nights.

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Tyler Fry gonna bounce. Have a great rest of your Sunday night. Get your Monday started with the Rula Show with Eric. They'll make you giggle and make your Monday suck less tomorrow morning. See ya.

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Monday morning, 8:20. It's time for Romance or No Chance. So she went on a first date with a guy who started crying on the date. Did she see him again? You can guess on 104.1 KRBE. I could be-

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Starting this morning, the Ruler Show with Eric has got your plans for Halloween. 104.1 KRBE. Make sure you listen this morning for tickets to the Houston Museum of Natural Science, Spirits and Skeletons. It's that 21 and up costume party taking place Halloween night, and you

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1: Growing up in Hawaii, trying to make ends meet, we would set up at a swap meet and he would try to sell all his junk so we could pay some bills. And I was there with him from 7 a.m. to 7 p.m. And we sold about $100 worth of junk. And across from us was a guy who had a booth that he had a guitar there. And for $100, my father walked over and bought that guitar for me with the last money that he had. I said, "Dad, what about food?" He said, "Don't worry, we got food stamps for that. Don't worry, it's covered. Special moment for me to have him in the audience. Please, y'all, I'm gonna hand for my father.

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0: Pillsbury Doughboy.
1: All right. These are just some facts I find during the week. Write them down and share them with you guys. This job in Houston, they walk 4.5 miles per day, and it is being a nurse.
0: Ah, that would be restaurants.
1: Nurse.
0: I thought I'd be working in a restaurant, like, as a waiter or a server, running around back and forth, back and forth, back and forth.
1: Maybe short, maybe a nurse, they have to really go farther.
0: Hospitals, are huge, yes.
2: And I thought postal carrier would have definitely taken it.
0: Yeah.
1: That's probably, like, 7 miles.
0: I'm gonna Google that, actually. 4.5 miles if you're a nurse, the average.
1: Yeah. That's why they wear those sneakers, right? They have, what do they call them? Nurse's shoes, or what do they call them?
0: Oh, the sash shoes.
1: Those were the ones you bought once. Remember you bought those once?
0: I had the
1: what were those things?
0: They're called MBTs. And then Skechers did a knockoff of these moon shoes, Sam. They made me so...
1: What are they called?
0: They were called MBTs.
1: Look it up, Sam.
0: But they went out of business, but Skechers tried to play on what their thing was, and they looked like moon boots, but they had an arched sole, so you rock back and forth, and it worked on your hips and your glutes and your area there, because you're on your feet so much, so you can rock back and forth. And it was called the Skechers.
2: Step ups,
0: I think it was.
1: Yeah. Didn't Joe Montana try and sell those?
0: Yeah, and then Brooke Burke from Dancing with the Stars was really a big, spokesperson for those, and then they all went out of business. Yeah.
1: Okay. People probably suing them. It was probably hurt.
0: But the dance clothes and the sash shoes are different. The sash shoes were more like the nurse shoes that you remember, those white shoes with the laces.
3: Oh, yes.
0: Yeah, and they're kind of like a platform type of sole. Yeah.
1: 1/3 of people claim they can't snap their fingers.
3: What?
1: That's a lot of people.
0: Well, how many people?
1: 1/3?
0: Oh, that's a lot.
1: I mean, and it's really not us hitting our, it's what, we're hitting the bottom of our palms. Is that what makes the noise?
0: The snap is when your middle finger hits the pad of where your thumb is.
1: Yeah, it's not the fingers.
4: Can you do it with both fingers? Like both hands?
3: Both fingers.
1: I had a guy on Bobby snaps. Fingers or something, some guy Snappy that could, snaps. He could play music. He was like, name that tune. He was really good from San Francisco.
4: That's impressive.
1: He was like,
0: these are the guests that Eric would book us, Sam.
4: Sounds exhilarating.
0: Exhilarating. By the way, postal workers walk an average of 4 to 12 miles every day.
3: Whoa.
0: Depending on their route.
1: And they gotta
0: carry
1: that.
0: Some can walk 10 to 15 miles or up to 20, depending on their routes.
1: They don't have to carry as much anymore, like the old days, catalogs and stuff.
2: Okay, but still a lot of junk mail.
0: I know, it's a lot of junk mail.
1: But remember, like, in the 80s and 90s, they had to carry a lot of crap.
0: Oh, yeah, think about those catalogs.
1: Like, maybe like 2-3 pieces of
0: mail. Super heavy. Unless you are getting the, what's that one, Restoration Hardware. For whatever reason, they're wasting a lot of glossy paper on very thick books coming to my house I never asked for.
1: Mm-hmm. What do you guys think is the number one thing Americans want to do for a vacation?
0: A vacation. Number one thing, go to a beach.
1: Ooh, that's nice.
4: Yeah, that's nice.
0: Relax on a
1: You're
0: beach.
1: You're wrong.
0: No?
4: Oh, really?
0: Is it Disney?
4: Kevin. Mine would be a beach.
1: Number one thing Americans want to do on a vacation?
0: Sleep.
1: Swim. Ooh, swim? No.
2: Oh.
0: Sleep?
1: Sleep?
0: No.
1: Kinda.
0: See sights.
1: Sam,
0: visit the Statue of Liberty.
1: What would you want to do on a vacation?
4: I want to go to the beach and drink.
2: Yeah. Relax.
1: Oh, drink would be good.
0: Yeah.
1: It
0: you
1: is.
0: Want to go to the beach.
1: They want to do nothing.
0: Do nothing at the beach. That's
4: but you're
0: doing
4: still
0: nothing.
4: Doing something.
0: Doing nothing just is nothing. Doing something.
4: There is. You're always doing something. Like nothing.
0: Yes.
4: You're still breathing.
1: That's why
4: you're still sitting.
1: That's why you have to get away from
4: you're
1: your house.
4: You're still doing something.
0: Every time I go to Galveston, there's going to be a shop or a bar that has a plaque that says Galveston. We're doing nothing is doing something.
4: Yeah. Mm-hmm.
0: Beach. We're doing that's nothing is doing something.
4: Right. It's still something.
0: Right.
1: This fact, I think, will stay in your head the rest of your life.
0: Oh, that's a big
1: look outside. I don't know if there's something out there right now. Do you see a cloud? Are there any clouds?
0: I can't tell.
1: Out
0: we
1: there?
0: Have our shades
1: tell.
0: Down. Let's put the shades up.
4: Kev, can you look?
5: No
0: put the shades up.
5: Today.
0: Zero clouds?
1: Whenever you see a cloud.
0: We're in a dark cave right now.
1: You know how much a cloud weighs?
0: Does it have a weight?
1: 1 million pounds.
0: No, it does not.
1: It's like 100 elephants.
0: You're lying.
1: That's what it says.
4: Whoa. How do you even...
0: ChatGPT?
4: How do you weigh that? How do you weigh a cloud?
2: You have to condense all the water vapor and put it on a scale, I guess. Someone did that.
4: So someone collected this cloud.
1: Yeah, those hurricane hunters, maybe they know a thing or two.
0: Ah, that's an asterisk.
4: That seems weird.
1: Just think about that. 100 elephants. When you see a cloud, that's 100 elephants up there.
5: I don't know about all of that, though.
0: Yeah, same. Lady, I'm with you.
1: According to a recent survey, 2 p.m. is the latest... in the day that you can cancel your plans for that day.
0: Oh,
1: so like you have plans tonight, Friday night.
0: If it's already 4, you're in it now.
1: Yeah, 4, you gotta go to it. 2 o'clock, you can get out of it.
4: Interesting.
1: Does that make sense to you guys?
0: I mean
1: you can blame your kids,
0: courtesy
1: I guess.
0: Wise, kids, yes.
4: Yeah.
0: If you're gonna go to dinner at somebody's house, let's say I have dinner for you at 7 o'clock, 6:30. If you call me at 4 and say we can't come, well, I've already started cooking, honey. My prep is already starting. I've got things already lined up.
4: Yes.
0: And you're like, ugh, okay, I guess we're going to eat all this by ourselves.
4: You're going to have lots of leftovers.
1: Mm-hmm. I'll give you one last fact, and this is for ladies to know about men, that we are needy, and we like to get your attention.
0: Tell us something we didn't know.
1: 70% of men say they wish they received more compliments from their partner.
0: Okay.
1: So ladies, you always talk about you want certain things.
4: Mm-hmm,
1: today,
4: mm-hmm.
1: give your man a compliment about something.
0: Don't do that.
1: The way he looks, the way he did something, it's going to go a long way for him.
0: The way he smells.
1: Okay. Yeah.
0: I love my husband's cologne.
4: I can't smell mine right now.
1: Oh, yeah.
4: Where are you?
0: I know, he's on a plane. Flying to those million-pound clouds.
1: Do you even know what city he's in? What city is he in?
4: Stop, we did this yesterday.
0: Where the hell's my husband?
4: Yeah, where is he? Hey, hold on. Dang it, Aaron, don't do this to me.
1: Oh, yeah, what city? He's in Texas. What city?
4: Starts Abilene.
1: Yeah.
0: What'd you
1: call it yesterday?
4: Abilene or something. I couldn't, I don't know. The A and the I and the E and the, it's really confusing.
0: Abilene. Langley sings about Abilene in her song, Jews in Texas.
4: Maybe Ella Langley's with my husband in Abilene, Texas. Oh, my God.
0: And Ray is there singing Where the Hell's My Husband on stage, and they're watching canoodling.
4: Whoa.
1: But she, Mark stayed with you because
4: he chose Texas.
1: I don't think
4: he would have been mad if my husband left me for Ella Langley. Like, could I really be mad?
1: Yeah, because your kids are going to grow up and be rich and have a great life with her as a stepmom.
4: No, I'll do like a face transplant, and then I'll become the nanny.
0: This is unhinged information. Because I believe you, Sam. Because Sam is so in love with her husband that she would try that. It would be a Lifetime movie or Netflix documentary of crime.
4: What's the movie with them? Oh my gosh. Why can't I think of Robin Williams? What's that movie where he...
1: The nanny.
0: Mrs. Doubtfire?
4: Mrs. Doubtfire. That's me. That's going to be me. Like, I'll, transition,
1: If you saw them
4: I would not stab her, because if I stabbed her, then I wouldn't have access to my kids. But if I changed my face...
1: But you have to be around and watch them kiss, Ella Langley.
0: You know, Mrs. Doubtfire, if it was made today, would probably get a red light.
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0: 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And Kevin will get with you.
2: Yes, and I actually called two people this week. They heard my voice, and they hung up. This is just for the setup, not for the actual prank call. It's just for the setup. They're, I don't know if they're at work, or maybe they're around their significant other who I was supposed to prank, which I appreciate that. Yeah,
1: so that means they're going to be on roses.
2: Oh.
1: Because they're basically like, every time this person calls, you hang up.
0: Oh, yeah. They're like, oh, my mate is acting shifty. Yeah. I don't know what's going on.
1: Not just Kevin wants to do one of his characters.
2: Right. Well, so I understand if, like, I call you and it is not a good time, you're going to hang up on me. But you, at least you could say, hey, it's not a good time. I don't know. Maybe that'd be, like...
0: That'd be even more suspicious. In front of your mate. This is not a good time. I just hang up. Who's that?
1: Let's all try
0: nobody?
1: That. Let's
0: nobody?
1: Try that this weekend, Rula.
0: Yeah, this weekend, randomly.
2: Okay, you're right about that. Okay. So, how about we just find out who we're pranking and how we're going to do it?
31: We are pranking my boyfriend, Robin, and I want the Homeowners Association to call him about all the car work that he does on his driveway and his garage.
2: Tell us about some of the wild car work that he's done and about about smoking out the neighborhood.
31: Recently, he modified his Cadillac, and there was some oil issues. And when he cranked the car on, it just let out a lot of smoke where it kind of went through the whole street and all the neighbors' houses.
2: I understand he has a birthday.
31: He does.
2: And so we can wish him a happy birthday on top of all this.
31: Yes. Please do.
2: And who would I play in this situation, and what do you want me to tell him?
31: I would think that you play the homeowners and let him know that the neighbors have complained about the car work, you know, done in the driveway and the smoke and how he lets his dog loose without a leash.
2: Thank you so much for the setup.
31: Okay, you're welcome.
0: Oh boy.
2: Okay, Robin's birthday. So when I call Robin, he is on a kind of he's on a bad line, bad telephone line. Unfortunately, I can't be like, "Hey, can I call you back and prank you like real quick again he's with a better line?" Just got to go with it. So I apologize for any dropouts in here. So I'd like to berate him first about all the smoke and then ask him for some help because he is a mechanic. And so this is how it went when we called Robin.
3: Hello?
4: Good morning, Mr. Urbias. It's Richard Hunt from the Homeowners Association.
3: Hey, Richard. What's going on?
4: I'm calling in regards to the litany of complaints we've received from folks from the neighborhood, unfortunately.
3: Oh, God. What's going on?
4: Well, the folks feel that you're running a mechanic shop out of your garage.
3: No, those are mine.
4: Okay. Wow, really... Well, I have... No, okay. Well, the neighbors have several emails alleging you smoked them out a while back.
3: Oh, okay. That one did happen. That was my Cadillac that I just finished, but that won't happen again. That was just my baby.
4: Your baby smokes?
3: No, I'm saying it's that day because I hooked up the catch can. And,
4: sorry, I thought you said your little babies was out there smoking.
3: No, sorry. that was my Cadillac. I hooked up my catch can wrong, and it smoked bad. I was like, holy crap. Yeah, no, that won't happen yet. That car's running fine. That one sits in the garage. I got my blue car that's outside that just haven't put my front bumper on, so that's probably why it looks bad. But it runs fine. I move it all the time.
4: Folks think it does look like a hoopty that you're all sitting out there. I'm just reading the letters. No bumper. I don't know if that's legal in Texas. But
3: yep.
4: Yes, sir.
3: Yep. No problem. I can take care of that. And then the back one that I just got, that's my son's car.
4: Because it looks like y'all are running a used car dealership out of there.
3: Yeah. Yes, I can totally understand that.
4: Yes,
3: and how that would look.
4: Okay.
3: I will get that bumper on the blue car so it looks better. And the black car will be running actually this weekend. And I'll get it registered. And
4: I will wait on towing them then. But I have to let you know, Texas has emissions laws and so does the... and Homeowners Association, and I'm afraid you may have crossed the line.
3: I can understand that one. I can understand the smoking out part.
4: And so you're an amateur mechanic?
3: No, I'm a CNC technician.
4: Okay, well, I was just saying that because folks were confused, amateur, because your work seemed a little bit shoddy if you're blowing up engines down there.
3: No, that's my side business. I make it faster, so it's all performance.
4: You're doing performances at the house?
3: No, I do. My personal car, that's a performance car.
4: I guess even your dog is running off on account of the smoke. That dog's been running down across the neighborhood.
3: No, definitely not.
4: Okay, well, that neighbors are saying he's running amok through the neighborhood trying to get away from the smoke show is what they're saying.
3: No.
4: Got you. Well, Miss Christy nearly hit him. She ran clear across the road and into Mr. Rowe's begonias. No, so no. Now we've got a car in a yard and begonias have been smashed. So they said it was your dog.
3: No.
4: Yes, sir.
3: No, definitely not my dog.
4: My check engine light is on, as a matter of fact. Admit it's a Buick LeSabre and a 1978. Would I be able to bring that by?
3: 1978?
4: A 1978 Buick LeSabre. Yes, sir.
3: Those don't have check engine lights.
4: Well, we outfitted it with one in the mid-80s, and so now it's just, it's a big, yes, it's a big buzzer in the middle there, the eep, and I don't know, then it shuts down, and I'll be in the middle of the freeway. You know how it goes.
3: Just because
4: yes, sir.
3: I'm curious about it, Yes, I would love to see it.
4: Okay.
3: Older, you have my phone number. You can text me if you want. I'm in the neighborhood, obviously.
0: Man,
3: I would check it out because there's sometimes we can figure out what kind of code it's throwing.
4: Yes, sir.
3: And I just like to see it because I didn't know that something that old even had a change of life.
4: So you're saying I could come on down there?
3: Well, I would probably just go to your house.
4: All right. Well, you're not a big feller, are you? I don't know.
3: No, I'm a small guy. I'm only like 5'6".
4: Okay. I didn't. You know, I'm an elderly fella. I didn't want you to come on the attack on account of our conversation today.
3: Oh no, Richard! No. You can ask any of my three closest neighbors. They know me very well, and I've always, anytime they've ever had any kind of car questions and stuff, I've always been more happy to help.
4: And what about?
3: But I don't do.
4: What about Zindy? Can I ask Zindy?
3: I don't know who Zindy is.
4: I have been put up to this conversation by Zindy Reese.
3: That is pretty good.
4: My name is Special K. I'm from KRBE's Rule of Show with Eric.
0: Oh my god, he's laughing so hard. He can't breathe.
3: Look at that. I told you they would never get me. Damn, Richard. That's hilarious. Richard, you got me great.
4: Richard. You were explaining yourself real well.
3: Well, I'm going to be honest. Like, I sent the video of the smoking out of the garage. I was like, look, this happened the day that I did the catch can wrong.
4: And do you have a message for Zindy who set this up?
3: Revenge is a best served cold.
4: Can you say Special K prank me on KRBE?
3: Special K prank me on KRBE.
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3: 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Crosby Freeway westbound between Uvalde and South Lake Houston Parkway. Roadwork has you down to two lanes getting by. In downtown, I-10 Katy Freeway westbound between I-45 and Studemont. Construction takes out two lanes. I'm Becca Parker with your KRBE traffic check.
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6: Good morning, Houston. Good morning, world. I know you're like, wait, what is going on? Today is Monday, October 12th, 2026. It's also Indigenous People Day, which is celebrated on the second Monday in October, honoring the histories, the cultures, and the resilience of the Native American, Alaska Native, and Native Hawaiian people. So also known as fall holiday for a lot of people. So maybe your kids are off today or their daycare is closed and you're bringing them to work today. So yes, we have a lot going on today on the Rula Show with Eric. We will get you with some of our favorite things that we've talked about in the past. We're going to be checking the listener line, some romance or no chance, and everything will also be up on podcast. So as you're hanging out with me this morning, thank you so much for spending your morning with me. I know that personally in the studio, it's a little warm today, and it's going to be warm outside. It's currently 76 degrees here in Houston, high of 89. Rainy conditions expected around 3 p.m. and then wind gusts are up to 13 miles per hour. But it just looks like we're not going to have to deal with rain until the 3 p.m., which is about 35%. But as you know, in Houston, if it's going to rain in one part, it may not even touch the other part. So, Santiago, can you say good morning? Good morning. I brought him chocolate chip pancakes, and it sounds like I'm sick because these kids got me sick. But we have a lot going on. Special K is also going to be joining me. So before we get to another best of on the Rula Show with Eric, we're going to play some music, and then we'll get our morning started. It is 6:06 on the Rula Show with Eric on 104.1 KRBE. Thanks for hanging with us this morning.

0: Good morning from the Bell Furniture, Unbeatable Prices Traffic Desk. 610 West Loop southbound at I-10. There is reports of an accident. We are seeing a pretty heavy slowdown from Highway 290. I-45 North Freeway southbound at I-10. You've got road work at the exit ramp. I-10 Katy Freeway westbound between I-45 and Studemont. There's road work in two lanes. I'm Becca Parker with your KRBE traffic check.
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9: 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Spirits and Skeleton is their 21 and up costume party that takes place Halloween night, featuring spooky cocktails, live music, DJs, karaoke, and so much more. 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And then the finalists also get drawn for a prize for Halloween night's stay at the Westin in the Museum District, including transportation, valet, and late checkout. So please make sure you are of age, 21 and up. But when you hear that fun little sounder, we're getting you ready for spooky season. After Risk It All, Bruno Mars, The Ruler Show with Eric are back. We're going to talk about a garbage diet. What is this? Let's discuss it next.

0: garbagey things that we just can't stop ourselves from eating.
1: All right, let's all be honest.
0: What's wrong with us?
1: Mm-hmm. We'll admit what you say. We'll say yes or no if we've
0: okay.
1: We still eat the stuff or we have.
0: I already gave you the first one because we all know it's not real. And the smell gets us every dang time we walk into a movie theater or a bowling alley that has popcorn. Why do we want that liquid plastic fake butter all over our popcorn?
2: So good.
1: But
2: it tastes so good.
1: That's why I wish they put the butter closer to where the people make the popcorn because I'm like, I used to do that. Now you do it yourself, but I used to say, hey, guy or girl.
3: Hey, guy.
1: Hey, you.
0: Hey, guy. Hey, pal.
1: Butter pants over there. Do half of it. Put the butter. Give me like four squirts and then put more popcorn on top
2: right,
1: and squirt me again.
2: Layer. Yeah, layer it.
1: So I have to take a straw and you put it on the nozzle and then you put it in the bag and you go up and down and you butter it that way.
4: Oh,
0: that's like
4: wow.
0: A butter pan. That bag's not made for that much drink.
1: They do need to get a better bag that can hold the butter. I guess
4: a better butter bag.
1: Yeah,
2: butter bag.
0: All right, so movie theater popcorn fake butter. That's a garbage thing we're putting in our system and we are having no shame.
1: I'll never give that up.
0: All right, Slim Jims. What's in a Slim Jim?
2: Oh, gosh. I don't want to know what's in a Slim Jim.
0: Right.
2: It's like a hot dog, but
4: processed
2: that you're allowed
4: meats.
2: To eat.
4: It's like processed.
2: But a lot of people that are obsessed with protein, they think that's a great alternative because there's another, wasn't it like lamb chop or lamb?
1: There's so many at Costco. They have the chomp.
2: Chomp.
1: They have a bunch of those at Costco.
2: I've kind of got on that bandwagon. But
0: and
2: that's
0: then Epic is a brand of like jerky food that's supposed to be good for you.
2: Yeah.
0: Like it's turkey or whatever. But
1: if you're protein in a hurry, if you need something, right, I guess.
5: Macaroni and cheese and hot dogs.
0: That's right. That's on the list, Kev.
4: No way.
0: Mac and cheese. Mac and cheese with that fluorescent orange yellow color that shouldn't be normal.
1: Yeah,
0: we know it's not good
4: cheese.
0: For us.
4: Right.
0: I thought that color is going to go away.
1: No, I don't want that to change. It doesn't taste as good without that color.
0: Okay, have you guys ever made that? Annie's
2: has a good one.
0: And
2: they have a white powder.
0: Yes, the white cheddar.
1: I
0: feel better to buy that for my kids than the yellow
2: yes,
0: one. But they
2: so
0: have both. Okay, and
1: but
0: one
1: you grow
0: time,
1: up with it, so you think
2: it's
1: that
2: not as fake.
0: You
2: it
0: do.
2: It
1: brings back memories and you cut hot dogs in it. And put hot dogs with
0: macaroni
1: it.
0: Cheese hot dogs.
1: Mm-hmm.
0: Now, listen, I was mistaken once at the store. I thought I was buying a 10-pack of like the mac and cheese for the microwave. And when I opened the box, it was a 10-pack of the boxes.
2: Oh, yeah.
0: And I was like, oh, man, we should make this.
2: Uh-huh.
0: So I had kids over one day. I go, you know what? I'll make four of these boxes, put them all together in this giant pot on the...
1: Whoa.
0: Y'all, something is not right with that. I mean, that proves to you why it's garbage food for you. Because I can boil pasta for kids.
2: Right.
0: And it's a totally different texture and situation going on than whatever's happened in that Kraft box.
1: Mm-hmm.
0: Whatever that little powder is on top of the pasta... What is that powder, y'all? That thing that emulsifies?
2: I don't know.
0: I was like,
1: oh, yeah, clumps?
0: I was not well after that. I was like, something smells weird now, and why does the pasta look like this?
4: Yeah, what is powdered cheese?
0: But the kid's like, let me have that, and it's so good.
2: Absolutely.
0: Okay. Other garbage foods that we know are terrible for us, but you will eat it even if somebody shames you. Easy cheese on crackers.
4: You mean the one that comes, you push
2: cheese
4: the button?
0: No, the easy cheese.
1: No, it comes in that can?
0: The canned cheese.
4: Oh, wait.
0: The easy
4: wait,
0: cheese.
4: Like
0: that
4: a cheesesteak wit.
0: You push that nozzle and it comes
1: nozzle,
0: out like a snake.
2: No!
1: I can't eat
2: crackers. Absolutely not.
1: And I wondered why I was fat when I was a kid.
0: I know, I used to eat that when I was
1: I'd
0: a kid.
1: I'd eat that
0: too.
1: And I'd make biscuits, Pillsbury biscuits.
0: Although, Eric, I feel like in our fat kid days, even like the bad junk food was better then than it is now. They had less preservatives.
1: See, Reese's peanut butter cups, they're going to go back to milk chocolate. I guess they've been cheaping out. And screwing with the recipe. And one of the Reese's family members came out and I guess he's not liked by the family. And so he's like, screw this. All right. Well,
0: I'll tell you guys.
1: And then told them a bunch of stuff about what they're doing to the recipe. So now in 2027, they're going to go back to milk chocolate and the original recipes. So
0: because what I learned from
1: Cocoa's
0: Mr. Beast
1: expensive,
0: that
1: right?
0: I talked about in Scoop yesterday, Mr. Beast found out. When he did his fake little Willy Wonka world and said, okay, I guess I make chocolate now, how expensive it is to make chocolate. And it's all child labor, pulling the cacao beans out of the plants in Africa.
2: Mm.
0: So he is part of that organization that it's a fair trade. And that's why he's trying to make it. And he talked to the other chocolatiers, like the big names we're talking about.
1: Yep.
0: And they go, that's just how it is. That's just how it is. He makes $100 million plus off his chocolates. He said once he gets the big boy numbers like Hershey's and Reese's and all that, like in the billions, that's when those guys said, nah, then you're going to see why you're going to be okay with the child labor. And he's like, I'm not okay with the child labor.
1: Ever.
2: Jeez.
0: So that's probably why that milk chocolate wasn't 100% milk chocolate anymore.
1: He needs to go to the right side of the Twix factory and see if they'll do it.
0: The left, ridiculous.
1: I hear they're cheap.
0: Okay, other garbage foods we eat, even though we know they're terrible for us. But depending on your diet, some people said this is cool now. Mm-hmm. Pork rinds.
3: Ooh. No.
1: You tell me you eat pork rinds, I'm like, I can stereotype you pretty easy.
0: Too embarrassed to buy them in the store, but they are delicious.
2: No.
0: There is a brand called something at Whole Foods. They were doing a trial test. And at Whole Foods, it makes you feel like it's bougier to eat a pork rind at Whole Foods.
2: I'm going to say no.
0: They're doing a sample, and they go, this is a, I know you guys have seen this
1: brand. It's the worst smell ever.
3: And it leaves a slick on your tongue.
0: But people love it.
1: When you open that bag, you just smell it. It's like, man.
0: It's good for Atkins diet, like. Wasn't it good for protein people? Like no carbs?
2: Right,
0: in the
2: yes,
0: pork rind?
2: Absolutely.
0: Yeah. Really? And then they crunch up pork rinds and put them in poke bowls.
1: Because they're trying to hide the flavor.
0: Okay, how about this one? This one, Eric, it's all you. Oh. Me and Sam and Kevin will shame you and have for this.
1: Let me see.
0: The McRib.
2: I've never even tried that.
1: I will say the last, like, since COVID times, it seems like the last 6 years I haven't had it. I just like that sauce, man. I realized it's the sauce that I like with the nuggets, not the nugget itself.
0: No, it's the McRib. That's not
1: but
0: a nugget.
1: Saying, but that, it's the same sauce, the barbecue sauce. Oh. I always use barbecue sauce. I can fries. I just love that barbecue sauce.
0: If they showed
1: I tried
0: you...
1: a nugget without that sauce once, and I was like, oh, don't like
3: it. It's like a ground pork sandwich.
0: Is it? Because what they've done is they've shaped it into a slab of ribs.
3: Yeah.
0: It is
1: it's not a bad
0: slab of ribs. It's meat and of some sort.
1: The bread, and the bread's gristly. Good. The bread's got that like sand dust on it, or sawdust. Sawdust, yeah.
2: What are you saying? This does not sound good.
0: Like cornmeal?
2: All I picture them is putting them in a mold, like taking this squeeze of meat and putting it in a mold.
1: And then make it mold.
2: To make it look like...
3: Exactly.
2: A rib, and then just, like, passing it down.
0: Well, since we're shaming
1: Eric's
0: choices. You
1: should like it. There's no ribs. You don't like to eat bones,
0: it's not
1: right?
0: a bone, but it's shaped into bones. That's what throws me. I can't. And in that same breath, it's the Costco hot dog on the list. One person says, I will eat that thing like a rabid wolf right there in the parking lot.
1: Every day I get somebody listening to this show, Rula will send me videos of...
0: There's the Costco dog?
1: The Costco dog, or there's all these inventions people have that connect to your belt or to your... The cart that you can eat while you the tray. Now I've seen this one for years where they take the pizza and then you take the hot dog, you throw the bun away, and you just take the hot dog and you roll it up with the pizza, and it's
0: oh, I can't. That's

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0: Good morning from the Bell Furniture Unbeatable Prices Traffic Desk. 610 West Loop southbound at I-10 Katy Freeway. There is a crash at the off-ramp. It's got you backed up from Highway 290. 610 South Loop westbound after Martin Luther King Jr. Boulevard. There is a stalled vehicle off to the right shoulder. I-10 East Freeway westbound before Sheldon. Watch for a stalled car on the right shoulder. I'm Becca Parker with your KRBE traffic check.
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4: Good morning. I know a lot of students had off on Friday. They also had off today to celebrate the fall weekend. Would you say
1: fall
4: that,
1: holiday.
4: Kevin? Fall holiday.
1: Indigenous Peoples Day. I thought you did a great job earlier today expressing what all that meant. So I appreciate that.
4: Yes, of course. I know there's a lot going on. There's a lot going on behind the scenes as well. But
1: the whole family is here, y'all.
4: Right.
1: It's Sam, Special K, Mateo, and Santiago. We were just running down getting some coffee. Mm-hmm. Santiago is learning how to be a little barista.
4: Ooh.
1: Yeah.
4: That's good. I need that.
1: If he could reach the counter, he'd be there.
4: I like that. Mm. But we have a lot going on behind the scenes. We also have a lot going on air. Mm-hmm. And if you missed anything, you're now just waking up. We'll have everything up on our podcast at KRBE.com after we're done with the show, of course. But after Mood 24 Karat Golden, Eric found this really funny app that took his, speech. Took his voice, thank you, and made it Spanish. And he sounds absolutely fluent in it. Instead of it being in his voice in English, because he does not know Spanish.
1: No.
4: There was this app that he did. So we have some of the audio of that coming up next because it's just very funny.
1: Yeah, I can't wait to hear Eric trying. Well, no, it's just his computer voice trying.
4: It is.
1: I wonder if there's an accent.
4: I guess we'll have to find out. We'll listen to it next. It's Garrett V.

0: 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If you follow us on social media, which you can,
1: you should.
0: I'm at Radio Rula. Eric is at
1: Producer Eric.
0: Sam is at
2: Slam Given.
0: Kevin at Radio doesn't like K. digital media. Yeah,
1: Kevin
3: doesn't. I don't like social media.
1: Oh, believe me, the day I'm
0: Radio Social K.
1: Retire or fired. Who knows what will happen first? Probably fired. I'll just throw that thing in the bayou. I don't need my phone anymore.
3: Nope.
1: Take it, Bayou Butcher.
3: Don't need to post anything else.
0: My God, in the Bayou Butcher. So there's all these different filters. They're all, and there's so many things on there, I can't even tell what they're actually doing. But if you're real tech savvy, you're excited about the next new thing that the next new social platform is showing you.
1: This is weird. On Instagram yesterday, I went to Costco. I'll set up first. I went to Costco in the morning to get some things, and it was around 10:30. Mm-hmm. And I was just trying to get through in the back, you know, by the meat and everything, and it's kind of, there's not much room there. You can only maybe get two or three carts, and people are just converging on this lady that just made some food. I mean, it was like
0: the sample just, time.
1: I mean, I was just laughing. I'm just like, man, these people have no shame. The way they were just grabbing and pushing people out of the way.
0: What was the sample? I'm curious.
1: I can't remember what it was. I just
0: pushing out of the way.
1: I was just trying to get the hell out of there. I don't want samples. I already had breakfast at 10. It was 10:30.
0: Uh-huh.
1: And so I started thinking, these people, and I'm sometimes guilty of it, but we're like pigeons. We're like seagulls. I started thinking about that. Like, we're, you know, we always make fun of the seagulls down at the beach. You have a little bread on your
0: thing,
1: and
0: then
1: you feed one and 20 show up.
3: Oh, yeah.
1: I'm like, we're human pigeons and human seagulls when it comes to Costco. And I was just doing a little thing about that. And then last night, if you click that right heart on top, like maybe people like comments and it, you know, it goes there. It's, this thing said, your translations are, you can do your translations. I'm like, what does that mean? And I clicked on it and you can change your language. So I just hit Spanish. And then I'll play the audio here. It's really weird. I'm like, oh, I thought it was just going to put like translate it on like
0: Spanish
1: like
0: subtitles
1: my text.
0: Or captions.
1: Yeah, subtitles. I thought,
0: okay,
1: oh,
0: that, captions.
1: Then I'm like,
0: Spanish.
1: No, I did this. And it took my voice even, and it matched up everything with my voice.
0: Like your mouth looks like it's making these words.
1: Yes.
0: Yeah, it's crazy.
3: Weird.
1: Here you go.
4: Acabo de regresar de Costco y noté algo. ¿Sabes cómo la gente siempre se burla de las palomas? 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
0: And then he says a bad word there, so we should skip it.
1: I know I cursed in English, but then you can pick other languages.
0: Wow. Yes, palomas as seagulls.
5: No, the gaviotas as seagulls.
0: Okay.
1: Is that what it is? Yeah, so it's just, but it, I'm like, when I did that, I'm like, why is my voice sound? That's my voice. What the hell?
6: That's crazy.
5: Spot on.
0: But they don't have like, the languages are, it's not like you're going like German, Spanish, Italian. What's that one?
1: K-A-N-N-A-D-A.
0: Canada? Canada.
1: Portuguese?
4: Foi uma loucura. Eu só estou tentando pegar minha água. E essas pessoas estão correndo por todo lado, apenas pegando.
1: Yeah, it's weird. So
5: I did it that quickly.
1: And it matches up. That's what I'm saying.
6: That's crazy.
1: I don't know what's
0: man,
1: going on.
0: So
1: this is a scary world, man.
5: That is wild. Mm-hmm.
0: It is.
5: And that's available to everyone.
1: Yeah, it's just on Instagram. Yeah. I don't know why it popped up. I looked, like, when I hit the, you know how you do the, like.
5: And then did it repost it?
1: Like the little heart, the heart on the right?
5: Yeah.
1: Yeah, you could repost it and send it out. I think it's, I mean, it's made probably to send a, you know, you have the English version, different versions and stuff to get your fan base up. And
0: I'm looking to see, where would you find that on here?
1: I never saw it anywhere else until I clicked on that, like, later on, like, 8 hours later. I saw this, and I'm like, what is this button? So, I don't know if
0: weird,
1: it's out there.
0: Though. Under profile, maybe? Let me Google it.
1: Yeah,
0: let's
1: I never
0: Google
1: even.
0: Because people are looking for it today, like, oh, I want to speak a different language. I would like speaking a different language.
1: Yeah,
0: I
1: mean,
0: I really wish it was more choices of languages. It doesn't
1: I know,
0: have that
1: French.
0: Many in the
1: I'd love to be
0: menu.
1: Speaking French.
0: Yeah, I would love to see it translate you into French
1: Italian.
0: Or Greek or Italian. It doesn't have those listed. Spanish is close. Is the closest one that we're familiar with, and also so many people in our area speak Spanish.
1: It has the Hispanic ticked off accent.
0: Yeah.
1: What? That is that's crazy. I don't know.
0: Oh,
1: I don't know.
0: Were
1: how
0: you
1: to do
0: drunk
1: it?
0: When you did this? No, remember what?
1: That was 10:30 in the morning.
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0: Good morning from the Bell Furniture Unbeatable Prices Traffic Desk. Katy Freeway eastbound at Washington Avenue. There's an accident at the off-ramp. It's partially blocked. There's some heavy stop-and-go from 290. 610 West Loop southbound at I-10. There's a crash at the exit ramp. It is going to slow you down about 5 minutes from 290. 610 South Loop westbound after Martin Luther King Jr. Boulevard. Watch for a stalled vehicle off to the right shoulder. 225 eastbound before Scarborough. There's a stalled heavy truck on the right shoulder. I'm Becca Parker with your KRBE traffic check.
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0: Good morning from the Bell Furniture, Unbeatable Prices Traffic Desk. Katy Freeway eastbound at Washington Avenue. There's an accident at the off-ramp. It's partially blocked. There's some heavy stop-and-go from 290. 610 West Loop southbound at I-10. There's a crash at the exit ramp. It is going to slow you down about 5 minutes from 290. 610 South Loop westbound after Martin Luther King Jr. Boulevard. Watch for a stalled vehicle off to the right shoulder. 225 eastbound before Scarborough. There's a stalled heavy truck on the right shoulder. I'm Becca Parker with your KRBE traffic check.
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17: I hope everyone is well rested from your weekend and you're getting ready for spooky season. If you have not decorated your house for spooky season, now is the time. And all
18: you
17: week
18: like
17: long.
18: Prizes?
17: Ew, Kevin, that scared me.
19: Prizes!
17: We want to hook you up with spirits and skeletons at the Houston Museum of Natural Science. This is their 21 and up. So, Special K, you cannot win these tickets, even though I know you are like over these little children in here.
19: You know what? This is a really fun party. I love to go over to HMNS and have one of their adult festivities over there. Yes. So this is a really fun prize.
17: This is amazing. I went way before kids and it was the best time. You get to dress up. There's spooky cocktails, live music, DJs, karaoke, and so much more. So whenever you hear a little sounder that we're going to play from 8 a.m. to 5, mm-hmm. we just need you to be caller 104 and you win access to the party. But the finalists for the daily grand prize that Kevin Quinn and Audrey Rose are going to pull, the Halloween night stay at the Westin in the Museum District, including transportation, valet, and late checkout.
19: Wow.
17: So, exactly. So, this is such an amazing event. So, when you hear that sounder from 8 to 5, just be caller 104, and you must be 21 and up.
19: What's it sound like?
17: Oh, Kev, I don't even know it already. Sure.
19: That's not it.
17: Should we play it? Let me hear. Let me try and find the real one.
19: So don't call now. We're not in the window.
17: Yes, we're not in the window. We're just being bad and playing it because mom and dad aren't here. Okay, this is what the sounder is from 8 to 5.
19: Okay.
5: 833-390-KRBE.
17: So that's, yeah, that's okay. The sounder from 8 to 5. When you hear that, then be caller 104. But after Dracula, we're switching things up a little bit. Special K, you always do a telemarketer turnaround on Wednesday. But hey, mom and dad are away. Let's play.
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6: Okay. Sugarburg, we've come to learn from our texters, is actually just Richmond.
7: Oh, that's no fun. That is no
6: between
7: fun.
6: Between Sugarland
7: right
6: and Rosenberg, it's just called Richmond.
7: Yes.
6: But what does Sugarburg have to do with today's prank?
7: Well, we've got a solar panel installer here. Someone wants to sell me on this new technology here.
8: Toops.
7: So, right? Yeah. One of our big fans, Toops, he also does that. Now, today, there's no word or anything like that, but if you wanted to prank someone outright other than this telemarketer turnaround situation, you can just reach out to me at krbe.com/prank call requests. But today, the call came to me. I hit record, and this is how it went.
9: You were just having a word with one of our associates regarding no money out of pocket solar rebate program.
10: Oh, I was having a word with a robot of sorts.
9: Oh, so it might have been an automated message, yeah? Nevertheless, are you paying over $100 of your monthly electricity bill?
10: Yes, sir. 104.
9: 104?
10: Yeah. Like,
9: right. Got it.
10: Wild 104 is what they say here in Houston.
8: I do?
9: Got it. I do believe you have a good credit score, like more than 650 points, right?
10: I have some credit out there. Yes, I owe a few people, if that's what you're asking.
9: Well, no. Yes. What I was asking is if you've been paying your bills on time, then your credit score must be 650 or 700 points.
10: Yeah, 670, something like that.
8: 670!
9: 670. Excellent. All right, so your first name is Kevin, right?
10: No, it's Beauregard Troubadour.
9: How do you spell that?
10: Beauregard is like in regards to, you know what I'm saying?
6: You turn
9: him off. Beauregard, did you say?
6: What?
10: Yes.
9: All right, you have a unique name. Can you spell it for me?
10: Beau, like Beau Luke Lock, like one of my favorite things to eat at the Vietnamese restaurant.
9: So it's like B-O-W, right?
10: Sure, Beau Regard, like in regards to, so on and so forth, regard.
9: Beauregards?
10: Yes, sir. Like, I give you my regards. Like, hello, sir. I give you my regards.
9: Yeah. So that would be your middle name. And what's your last name?
10: Troubadour.
9: And oh my God. How do you spell that? Troubadour.
10: We are not actually sure. Yes, sir. We took a guess on that one. Let's say true, like true that.
9: Uh-huh.
10: Buh.
9: There's a buh again.
6: Oh my
9: so there's
6: God.
9: A buh in your first name and buh in your last name as well.
8: Oh, buh.
10: Beauregard Troubadour. I suppose so. They had the rhyming and whistling.
9: Pretty unique name, to be honest.
10: Yes, sir. Yeah. Yes, sir. Well, I was born on the border of Texas and Louisiana, so amongst the crocodile Nutria. But now, sir, I live in Sugarburg. It's not Sugarland. It's not Rosenberg, but the in between, the gooch taint.
9: I got it.
10: Middle.
9: What I'm asking is, what I was asking is your address, street address. If you have a piece of mail.
10: Hold on, I'll get some mail here. Oh Lord, I'm gonna have to go downstairs. Yeah. Hold on. Damn it. Hold on.
6: Oh, my God.
10: I took a tumble.
9: Are you all right?
10: Oh, thank you for asking. Very kind of you. I think... Hold on. My fingers turned the wrong way.
6: Oh, my God.
10: Just sit with me here for a second.
9: No worries, take your time.
10: Yes, sit with me for a second. Did you have any other questions? I think it might take me a few more moments to get off the floor here and check the mail. What was the next question?
6: He was done trying to write down your whole name.
3: Someone's like, Kevin got caught because he can't spell his own name.
6: Yeah, I know.
3: Beauregard. Is it like B-A-U or something?
7: Troubadour. Oh, you took a guess on that one. None of us actually know how to spell it.
6: Troubadour.
3: B-O-W.
7: Yeah, D-E-A-U-X. I think I got D-E-A-U-X at the end.
6: Yeah, wow, look at that. Okay, so hey, they keep coming. He's going to keep answering. That's how it works. But if you want to get a real prank call with somebody you know, go to KRBE.com/prank call requests.
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11: Good morning from the Bell Furniture Unbeatable Prices Traffic Desk. 610 West Loop southbound at I-10. There's an accident at the off-ramp. It is partially blocked. It's causing a heavy backup from Highway 290. Katy Freeway eastbound at Washington Avenue. There's an accident at the off-ramp. There's a five-minute slowdown. North Sam Houston Parkway westbound at I-45. An accident was just cleared from the exit ramp. I'm Becca Parker with your KRBE traffic check.
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16: 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We're going to have a revenge. 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

0: or we want you to lock into your contacts, is the listener line, which is 713-278-VENT. That's 8368 on your phone. And when you listen back to our show, maybe you don't have a chance to listen live and you listen later. Like, my nephew's wife loves to listen to us in the afternoons. They live in North Carolina. Hi, Leland Dimitri. That's like the treat.
1: And I see,
0: like,
1: stats.
0: Let's see what they did on the show today. And then you can call the listener line.
2: Yeah.
3: We are definitely the most interactive show in this city by far. I mean, it's crazy. The listener lines, the text, the reaching out on social media, it's crazy, and it's awesome.
0: What'd you get, Kevy?
2: Yesterday, we were talking about not how'd you catch your cheater, but what did you do after you caught them?
3: Like Megan Thee Stallion.
0: Mm-hmm. Yes.
2: Now, we have a lot of calls, and I'm going to try to feature maybe two or three, whatever we have time for, but this one was my favorite.
4: I'm calling about the cheaters and what did you do. I did a really number on this chick. I knew who she was. She worked with my husband, and I found out that she leased her condo to a friend of mine. So my friend was getting evicted from her because they had a dispute. And so I went over there. There was holes in the wall, and I started poking chicken, liver, eggs, shrimp. I put shrimp in the curtain rods. I wrapped the pipes with bacon. I shoved a bunch of meat and raw eggs into the disposal.
0: Oh,
4: I put in the tank of the toilet a bunch of stuff. I went crazy.
0: Oh, my God.
4: I went absolutely crazy. Oh. Scorpio woman, you don't mess with the Scorpios.
0: Oh, my God.
3: So what is a Scorpio?
0: Solar Sam.
3: What is Scorpio?
0: Scorpio.
5: She'll sting
3: you with
5: her
3: tail. Actor. Yeah. That's an actor in some soap opera I remember as a kid.
0: Oh, yeah. Robert Scorpio of General Hospital.
3: Yeah, Scorpio and what?
5: Yeah, it's October 23rd and November 21st.
3: So those people are vengeful?
5: Oh, I would say so.
3: Wrapping the bacon. I can see that, too. The raw
0: to
3: bacon wrap around a pipe.
0: In the pipe. I mean, the raw meat and the eggs and the garbage disposal, I guess, was the house just going to be vacant? It was going to just sit there and stink? Because you could just grind that up right away. But I guess because she evicted her, she's like, oh, this is what you get.
2: Mm-hmm. There was another instance where someone caught their cheater, but gave them a second chance.
6: Hi, my name is Kat. So how I found out that my boyfriend cheated was I went through his phone the night before. I woke up in the morning and I decided to go through it one more time. But something just fell off. He didn't go to work that day, so it was kind of weird that he was home at 9 o'clock in the morning. I opened his phone, saw that he was messaging his ex-girlfriend from high school. They were sending each other nude pictures, saying how they were talking about their future kids, how they wanted to be together and things like that. I threw his phone at his face. He woke up very mad. And then 2 seconds later, I threw up all over the bed.
0: Oh my God.
6: The reason why I threw up is because we had just turned 5 years a month before. So everything just like hit me at once, how my life is literally about to change because of this one reason.
0: Yeah.
6: We broke up for 2 years and then we got back together recently last year. And now we've been dating again for another year. I did give him an ultimatum. So people who say that ultimatums don't work, clearly they do. And now we're together.
0: Oh.
6: We had a very long conversation. Yeah. I'm not wasting. We're about to be 30. I'm not wasting my time again. Oh. That's like low-key 10 years of my life.
2: Yes.
0: Girls, you're trying to not waste 10 years. You got 40 ahead of you.
3: So,
0: what? Me and Sam are eyeballs?
3: What's the ultimatum?
0: Is Susanna catching this on camera the entire time? The listener on call.
5: My face.
0: We're just like, our eyeballs are up.
3: What's the ultimatum?
0: And our mouths are open. They're going to get married.
3: But like, you have to marry me? That's the ultimatum?
0: I'm assuming she didn't say so, but she said, I'm not about wasting time.
2: Get your ish together.
5: Yeah. Or I need this to be in red.
2: Your flag? You have a little flag over there.
0: And Sam usually runs towards those, but she knows this
3: Even
0: one is that red. Wow, that's a red alert.
3: She threw up on him and got...
0: Okay, if you're just tuning in, we're going through the listener line calls of what people did upon finding out they were cheated on. You got another call?
2: I have... I'm going to shift gears now.
0: Okay,
2: let's shift gears here to a piece that Sam loves to do.
7: Okay, Special K, you crack me up, man. I love you.
2: Thanks.
7: Your songs are so catchy. I have been singing the Spill the Tea song for 2 days now. It's now another morning, and I'm walking around job sites still singing it, making up my own words. I am poolside with my booty twerking. You gotta spill the tea. Gonna make sure everything is working. You gotta spill the tea. And, of course, people are walking around me like, what is he doing? why do you keep singing these songs? Because it's catchy. And you can just throw any lyrics you want into it. Thank you, Special K, for that.
0: Welcome. Can you play the real song?
7: My head for,
3: wait, you're thanking him for a song that he didn't write. Like,
0: is it AI? She's Mrs.
3: Lifestyle of the poor and famous.
1: You're gonna feel the tea.
8: She's taking all your calls that sound outrageous.
1: You're gonna feel the tea.
8: So just reach out if you're feeling shameless.
1: Sam's gonna feel the tea.
8: Lula and Eric want you to entertain us.
1: We're gonna feel the tea.
0: That's right, spill the tea.
3: Now, spill the tea is gonna be tomorrow at 8:20.
0: Okay, yes. But what's the origin of the song?
3: It's a real song, right?
2: Yeah, it's Britney Spears.
5: It's Pieces of Me by Britney Spears.
3: Because the guy's saying, yeah, you could add your own words to it. Great job, Kevin. I'm like,
2: you want a piece of me?
3: Well, if you're gonna add different words to it, it's pretty song.
0: To me, it's just fill the tune.
3: You need to just sing Kevin's words.
2: You let that.
5: Let me have that.
3: No, I'm saying
5: that.
3: Your words are better than hers.
2: Thank you.
0: That's funny.
3: Don't add anything. Just use his. They're great.
2: We were talking earlier today about the price of prom versus maybe price of wedding. There's so much that goes into a wedding now, including me, your DJ.
9: Hey, I'm listening to the 6 a.m. podcast from today about just how crazy prom has gotten with social media. And it made me think about how, one, everything's crazy now with social media, but weddings. I only got married in 2022. And now, in 2026, I've been seeing where not only do you have a photographer and a videographer, but you also have a content creator. Mm. So you're hiring a third person to make content for your social medias while you're at the wedding, instead of just waiting for your photography and your videographer to get those back to you to post. I think it's absolutely absurd. Why are we all trying to be influencers? We do not need somebody posting content for us while we're I don't know. To each their own. I just think it's literally crazy, especially with the prices that you're already paying for wedding photography and videography. Insane.
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0: Good morning from the Bell Furniture Unbeatable Prices Traffic Desk. 610 West Loop southbound at I-10. There's a crash at the off-ramp. It slows you down a bit from Highway 290. Katy Freeway eastbound at Washington Avenue. There's a crash at the off-ramp. There is a five-minute slowdown. I-45 North Freeway southbound at Rankin. A wreck was moved out of the way. You're still slow from Ritchie. I'm Becca Parker with your KRBE traffic check.
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5: I'm not sure if you have off work today, if you are going to work today, but Special K and I are here. Hello.
6: I don't think many people have off except for the kids, which really kind of got in the way for some people, right?
5: I mean, all for good cause and good, a great day. Indigenous Peoples Day is celebrated the second Monday in October, honoring the histories, the cultures, the resilience of Native Americans, Alaska Native, and Native Hawaiian people. So today is off. I know a lot of friends of mine that are teachers. They didn't have students on Friday, and they also don't have students today, even though they had to go to school.
6: What? That's an extra day these kids get this year.
5: I know. I'm like,
6: that's cool. So Indigenous Peoples Day.
5: Yes.
6: Enjoy it.
5: Thank you so much. So, as you're hanging out with KRBE, we are still having a lot of fun. People keep texting, Rose's update. Did I miss it? Tomorrow. Tomorrow morning, we will have it. We will also have Revenge at 7, and then Rose's update at 7:20, because we definitely want to know what happened over the weekend. They're like, we're not at work today, so we're not going to call in. I totally get it. After the fate of Ophelia, Taylor Swift, Special K's favorite song ever, we are going to get into confessions. There is a mom named Taylor who actually confided in us on something that she hid, like millions worth.
6: Man.
5: So we're going to talk about that next after the fate of Ophelia, Taylor Swift on 104.1 KRBE.

0: o'clock hour, we are doing a segment we called Confessions. You can confess something that nobody knows.
1: Yep.
0: Alameda spilled some major tea about how to, you know,
1: hijack. But the teachers are like, we're on to you, Alameda.
0: Yes, he said, oh yeah, the corrupted file trick, sure. That's why I don't allow late work.
1: That's what 2019.
0: All right, so if you missed that, go to the podcast at 7 o'clock hour. You'll hear that. Okay, then Taylor sends in this text right after we ended the segment, and I texted her back. I have so many questions. Can you be on? And she said, sure. So here she is. Hi, Taylor. Welcome to the Rula Show with Eric.
2: Hi.
0: Hello.
2: I'm having my heart palpitation.
0: Oh, don't worry. It's just us, a couple of friends, and a couple million people. It's fine. Just kidding.
2: So the
0: confession that you sent on text said that your mom hid millions of dollars from your dad in the divorce, and you didn't know.
2: Yes.
1: Hid?
2: This was like 20 years ago. So, but yes.
0: How did she tell you?
2: It caught me off guard, and I found...
0: Yeah, tell us the whole story.
2: You know, I didn't know about it. Like, it's just, their divorce was like out of 10, you know, it lasted almost a decade.
0: Wow.
2: And, you know, my mom did amazing things and I'm really proud of her. I mean, I get, you know, her being frustrated and not wanting to share everything. But yeah, so it's, you know, when I was 17, basically kind of emancipated and your mom just hands you documents. Right?
0: Sure. Yeah.
2: You just sign everything.
0: Right.
2: You just sign everything.
1: It's your
2: right.
1: parents, your
0: You're
1: mom.
0: You're like, oh, I don't know what this is. What'd she tell
2: yeah,
0: you it was? What'd she tell you were signing?
2: Why would... just paperwork for the courts.
0: Okay.
2: Paperwork for the divorce because, you know, the divorce was so bad that, you know, I had to take people out of the situation. And I don't know. It was crazy. And I don't really know everything, but I can't say too much because... My father still can catch wind, come to find out now,
1: like
2: 20 years later, it's considered fraud. So it's like, I'm not trying to get anybody in trouble, but yeah, I found out later when I had to sign everything back over and I was starting to read everything and I was like, oh my God.
0: How old were you when you were signing it back over, Taylor?
2: After the divorce, so like maybe 6 years later. Seven years later.
1: So what were you signing?
0: 24.
1: You were signing what?
2: I was in my 20s.
1: I was in my 20s,
2: like signing the, like basically everything got put into a trust under my name, hidden. Back in the day.
1: Like,
2: you know,
1: and we're
2: talking about
1: like,
2: 20 years ago, we're forensic.
0: Right.
1: We're talking millions or hundreds of
2: like
1: thousands?
2: Just under four.
0: Wow. So your mama put you in charge of that cash and then had you sign it back to her.
1: So your mom had the money.
2: But I had no idea. It's not like I had no idea.
0: Right.
2: I had no idea.
0: What was your reaction when your mom told you what you were actually signing back for? When did you figure out you were signing back
2: we
0: over $4 million?
2: We don't talk about it.
0: Do you have a relationship with your mom and your dad separately or did it tear y'all apart?
2: Yes.
0: Oh, yeah. Okay.
2: Oh, yes.
0: Are you an only child?
2: No.
0: Yeah. Okay. So,
1: do your siblings know about that? Or have you kept that from them? About
2: yes, no. I mean, I don't want to get anybody in trouble, you know. And there was a little bit. I've kind of slowly started to leak. I guess you could say. And I get a little frustrated, and you know, when I get a little angry, you know, things will come out. But for the most part, no. I pretty much kept most of it.
0: Wow. Did your mom give you any actual money for your silence or for your help?
2: No.
1: And you could have
2: said it all.
1: You could have said, no, I'm not going to send it over. You gave it to me. I signed it.
2: It doesn't really work like that, you know, because there's an executor of it. It may just be like in your name, but it's like there's an executor. There's somebody that's like an attorney
1: in charge of it.
3: Gatekeeper.
2: Yes.
0: And you said your parents
2: have access to anything.
0: And you said your parents battled a divorce for how many years before it settled?
2: Just under 10 years.
0: That is a long
1: time. And the reason
0: time.
1: Was your dad didn't have any money, but he wanted some of that money? That's why it was taking so long?
2: No, they both did so great. They both are, you know, phenomenal in their careers. Everybody did very well for themselves. You know,
0: the
2: like,
0: more there is, the more to split,
2: parents,
0: the so. More drama and paperwork and fighting.
2: More, there's more things to fight over. There's, you know, like, you know, levels of hate. There's a level of, you know, distrust. There's a level of everything, you know, and affairs are involved and pettiness and, you know, private investigators and all of that. It's all that stuff happens. And it's a real, I mean, people make careers out of this.
0: Gosh, Taylor, that is a lot for you to have carried for all those years. And or even for I now, I can tell there's guilt right in your now. Voice. Yeah, you didn't do anything wrong.
2: I don't know what to do.
1: You didn't do anything wrong at all.
0: Yeah, you didn't do anything wrong. And listen, some people could debate whether your mom did or not. I mean, we don't know the details of what your parents' relationship was. We don't know the details of the finances. When you hear it on black and white paper.
2: I think it's more keeping it from my dad.
0: Yeah, your mom hid just under $4 million from your dad in your name.
1: I think your dad would be mad. He wouldn't be mad that you did that because you didn't know, but he'd be mad that you know and you didn't tell him. Right?
2: I'm just, you know, time heals wounds.
0: Right, hopefully.
1: Mm-hmm. Yeah.
0: Hopefully.
1: Oh, man. Well, I don't want to get you in any more trouble to say too much.
0: But that's, thank you so much for sharing that with us, because real stuff like that happens. It's not just like on television. People have a lot of money, and when there's a breakup in a relationship, especially with kids and lots of money, the more money there is, the longer it'll take to battle it out. You know, Taylor, we've done topics before on our show, like what's the pettiest thing you fought over in a divorce? And some people who work in law firms will say, you know, of course not details with names, that's illegal, but just what the subject matter was. And the first time we ever did it, it was thousands of dollars in legal fees over Yankee candles.
1: Yeah.
0: And it was six Yankee candles, and it wasn't about the actual candles. It was the print of what the candles represented, and they fought and fought and fought over it. So who wins in court all the time? The attorneys!
2: Yeah. The attorneys.
0: They're always getting paid! Always getting paid, no matter what, that bill's coming.
2: I remember pulled up to my parents' house, and my mom's attorney was there, and it was in a Rolls Royce, and I was like, I hate them.
0: Yeah, I know.
1: Yeah, when they show up in that,
0: they're going to get paid.
1: That's when you know they're
0: paid.
1: Charging you.
0: Oh, gosh. Well, Taylor, thanks so much for listening to our show. And, you know, we give you. I feel like I need to give you a big hug. I wish I'd give you a real tight squeeze, because I think you need one today.
2: Oh, gosh. I mean, it's so long ago, but thank God it's all over. But, it was a lot back then.
0: Take a deep breath. It's off your chest. Thank you so much for calling and sharing your story. Good luck and take care. Let us know if you ever need us for anything.
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0: Good morning from the Bell Furniture Unbeaten Bell Prices Traffic Desk. Katy Freeway eastbound at Washington Avenue. There's a crash at the off-ramp. It's going to slow you down about 5 minutes from 290. I-45 North Freeway southbound at Rankin. That crash was cleared a bit ago. There's still a bit of a slowdown from Ritchie. 610 West Loop southbound at I-10. There's still a wreck at the off-ramp. There's a five-minute delay from 290. I'm Becca Parker with your KRBE traffic check.
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13: Good morning from the Bell Furniture Unbeatable Bell Prices Traffic Desk. Katy Freeway eastbound at Washington Avenue. There's a crash at the off-ramp. It's going to slow you down about 5 minutes from 290. I-45 North Freeway southbound at Rankin. That crash was cleared a bit ago. There's still a bit of a slowdown from Ritchie. 610 West Loop southbound at I-10. There's still a wreck at the off-ramp. There's a five-minute delay from 290. I'm Becca Parker with your KRBE traffic check.
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8: Halloween will be here before you know it, and if you're like, oh, I wonder what to do, what plan should I make? Well, we got you covered. Spirits and Skeletons at the Houston Museum of Natural Science. Spirits and Skeletons is their 21 and up costume party that takes place Halloween night, featuring spooky cocktails, live music, DJs, karaoke, and so much more. Listening now, 8 a.m. till 5 p.m. this whole entire week. 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That is happening every single day today that you could become that finalist. So when you hear that fun little spooky sounder, just be caller 104. And as we get back to The Rula Show with Eric... Yes, you hear my child. I apologize. Take care is close. And sometimes you got to bring your kid to work today. And of course, I have to talk live. So that's what we're doing. But after stargazing, Miles Smith, gadgets that changed your life. Maybe I need like noise canceling headphones for everybody so you can't hear my kids. We're going to talk about that next. You can also text me, KRB's text line 37530. Do you have a gadget that we need to know about?

0: Eric paid about $33 for this like little auto smoke pump device.
1: If you like to make like old fashions or just put it in certain drinks.
0: Smoky drinks.
1: I wonder if you could smoke like cheese. You put cheese in something and let it smoke.
0: Maybe. I'm sure that's
1: people love
0: what
1: smoked
0: happens.
1: Gouda. Smoke
2: I know, that's true.
0: And then Sam made
2: French dip sandwiches.
0: Yeah, which is basically a bunch of meat with some consomme and a crock pot for all day. And
1: like
0: there
1: you
0: go. Crock pot. Yeah, crock pot. So crock pot would be one of those things that you didn't discover until later in life. And you're like, wow, this is life changing. I was on the rice cooker last week. So we want to know, what is a gadget you swear by, or since you discovered it, you're like, oh my God, this is so fantastic. Eric, you mentioned the e-calendar.
1: Yeah.
0: I've seen ads for it. I had somebody.
1: One time I thought about getting one just for our show and put it up here. And we
0: like
1: all have it on our phone.
0: Screen
1: and
0: on the wall.
1: Yeah. I thought about it, but it was like $300, I think.
0: Well, one
1: yeah.
0: of my friends had bought it and she said it was kind of, for her, she just didn't translate it to the wall, but Amber's calling in and she's calling at the e-calendar.
3: You can just use an old iPad and put it up on the wall.
1: So that'd be cool.
3: Because that's all it has to do, right? Just be a calendar. Yeah.
0: But doesn't have to stay awake.
1: But I like that big one. That
0: stays awake the whole time.
2: There's like real pretty ones though, Kay.
1: Yeah. Yeah.
0: There's some cool let's find about Amber's e-calendar. Hi, Amber. Good morning.
4: Hey.
0: Hi.
4: So is it and no, you can't put an iPad on the wall. Special K, that is not going to work out.
3: Hold on. You have not seen my building skills and exactly what I can and can't install.
0: We don't have your craftiness.
4: Yeah. Hey, Special K, I also build, and I've also talked to you guys before about building stuff. I asked you guys questions. But anyways, on to the e-calendar.
0: Yes,
4: it's amazing.
0: Do you like it? Is it amazing?
2: Shut up, Mom.
0: tell us what
4: I absolutely love it.
0: You can name drop a brand
4: high schooler,
0: if you want. Which one?
4: E-calendar.
1: E-calendar.
4: Mm-hmm. It's from Amazon.
0: All right.
4: So, I have three daughters. I have a high school, middle school, elementary kid. All three of them play competitive soccer. My oldest is on two varsity sports. My middle plays for her middle school as well. My husband, I know, soccer, takes over your life. My husband is also an athletic director and a coach. And then I paint houses and do very similar things to what Special K does. And everything is on that calendar.
1: You make fun of
4: the
1: people?
4: Girls can access it. Mm-hmm. Yes, I make fun of people. Hey, yes, I do. I love doing that. It's my favorite.
3: Shut up!
4: the other side, other than seeing everybody's schedule, if the girls want a sleepover, they all have access to it on their app, and they can put a sleepover on there, and we can see if it would fit out. There's tasks. So if I need them, everybody has to have their clothes washed by a certain day, and they all have it on a certain day, they can check off.
0: Oh, I like that.
4: And my 8-year-old loves it.
3: They
4: wakes up every morning to check.
0: So this is all connected to all your devices then.
4: My mom bought it.
0: Amber, you're saying that all of y'all can connect to the devices to the calendar. So let's say your girl's at school or you're at work and you're like, on Wednesday night, somebody asked us to go to dinner with my husband. Let's put that on the calendar. From your phone, it will mirror to the wall in your house.
4: Yes.
0: Okay, cool.
4: And to their apps as well.
0: Nice. Yeah.
1: And you have the calendar and you can touch it. It's touchscreen or no?
4: Yeah, it's touchscreen. It's 2 feet by 1 foot maybe.
1: Okay.
4: And I mounted it on the wall and the girls know where to go to look for what they need to do. Also, it's amazing because there's lists. So there's a grocery, we have one that's the family grocery list. So the girls are always like, Mom, I need more curly cream or blah, blah, blah, blah. They just put it on my grocery list and then that goes to my phone. And then when I'm at the grocery store, put it on my phone.
0: So dumb Love question, it. Amnesty. You cannot write on this with an e-pen to add things to the calendar. Mm. It all has to go through the app on your phone.
1: But type
0: into
1: on your
0: the calendar.
1: Phone or talking to your phone.
4: No, not at all.
0: Okay.
4: The iPad is touch screen, so you can type in you can add things through the screen or you can add things on your app.
0: Okay, that's good. Oh. Okay, great. E-calendar.
3: Brewster and I need
0: How much
3: this.
0: Was it? Yeah. How much was it? Amber, the one you bought?
4: It was free because I got it. It was free because I got it for a Christmas present. But I hear they're $300.
1: It's worth it.
4: It's worth it. It is 100% worth it if you have athletes.
0: Perfect. Okay, great. Thanks
1: you
0: for
1: just
0: the
1: got a
0: tip.
1: Busy life, and you got to meet with.
2: I like that.
1: Teachers, it's great.
2: That's really smart.
0: Allie's up next. We're talking about gadgets that you discovered that were life changing, and you swear by now.
1: Yeah,
0: you
1: buy
0: know
1: one
0: that
1: for
0: before.
1: Us.
0: Hi, Allie. Good morning.
5: Hi. Good Hi. Morning.
1: Morning. Hey.
0: What's the gadget?
5: It sounds frivolous and silly, but it's a bed sheet holder because. Our bed sheets always come up, and then I'm like, we have to wash it, or I need new ones because they get loose. But it's literally like an end cap that goes on the corner of your bed, and then you put your sheets over it, and then you, put this little plastic thing. I don't know. It's hard to describe. I saw it on TikTok, so I bought it, and it's been the best purchase. So my sheets hold for until awesome. The next wash, what's, whenever that.
1: How much is that one?
0: Yeah, what it costs?
5: Well, I wanted to get it right because I don't know. Like, I didn't know if it was like a cheap knockoff brand or whatever. So I actually went on Amazon to look them up to see all my options, and I got like the patent one, like the official one, and I think it was closer to 50. But I see them on TikTok for like 20.
3: Yeah, I see.
0: I've seen the ones that look like suspenders.
1: I need that.
0: They look like suspenders. Yeah.
3: That's what I'm finding. Yeah. Is that what yours looks like, suspenders?
5: No, not the suspenders.
3: Okay.
5: I've had those. They suck.
3: Okay.
5: I'm not going to do them.
3: Okay. Is it called like the patented Zumber lock sheet holder? It looks like this little piece that slides into a corner. It's a plastic piece that is formed like the corner of the bed.
1: Mm.
3: Is that what it is?
5: Mm-hmm. That's
3: okay.
5: It.
3: Okay, wow. Yes.
5: Yep. And
3: it's plastic.
5: If you pull up on the sheet, the sheets will not come up off the bed. Like, I swear it. It's locked in place.
0: Nice.
1: I love that because I have that bed that goes up and down, like, it splits.
0: So basically,
1: my bed's like, it's popping off all the time.
2: I figured you back just and forth. Needed new sheets if they were popping off, but
0: that's no, what no, she just, thought.
1: Because they go underneath the, you know, when you move and then those type of things.
2: Or
1: go
2: sometimes,
1: up and down.
2: That's just my that's excuse right, to right. buy something new, though. I'm like, oh, babe, they're not staying on. We got to get new sheets.
0: Because sometimes they'll say, like, deep mattresses. Like, now the mattresses that are made, like, 17-inch deep mattresses, 19-inch
1: pillow tops and stuff.
0: Yeah, you need, like, a bed sheet holder. Okay, that's good. Allie, thank you so much.
3: $50 at Walmart, and it's called the original USA patented Zalumber lock sheet holder.
2: $20 at Target.
0: Okay, nice.
1: So. For that one, too?
3: Oh, no, she's right. There is a version at Target for $20. All right. Good for you, Sam. Look at you. 41% off today.
2: Yeah.
3: Look at
0: but
3: you,
0: hers
3: bargain
0: patented,
3: buyer.
0: Kevin, so we'll
1: or
0: see.
1: Y'all buy it. Buy it. Not patented. Don't like it, give it to you.
2: Thank you so much, Eric.
0: Yeah. Lacey's up next. We're talking about gadgets that you swear by now that you discovered it. Hi, Lacey. Good morning.
6: Good morning.
1: Hi, Lacey. What do you got? What can you help us out with? What do you got that's cool?
6: I know it's not as fancy as the other colors, but it's just like your basic hand mixer.
1: Ooh, what's
6: it's
1: that?
6: It's just your hand mixer. You know, like the KitchenAid little mixer with the two beaters?
0: The two beaters.
1: Oh, yeah.
3: So you spin it.
6: Like, you know, you see the people who, like, shred meat, like, so you cook roast like Sam did for her sliders.
1: Yeah.
2: Yep.
6: Instead of using forks to shred it, use your hand mixer. It's quicker.
0: Good point.
1: That's good.
2: Yeah. Okay, dumb question. Are you using the one that you plug into the wall, or are you using a manual one?
3: Oh,
6: No, the one you plug in the wall.
2: Yeah.
1: Oh.
2: Kim's over here doing, like, manual stuff.
0: I know.
2: Stuff.
0: That's
1: like,
3: she said hand.
2: No.
0: Oh, no, it's a hand mixer.
2: It's
3: I know
2: hand
3: what
2: mixer.
3: You're saying. Yeah, you plug it in.
2: I love that, too.
1: Does it make a mess, though? Like, you put it in there, and it shoots meat everywhere in your face?
6: No. Like, you take the meat out of the juice, and then you put it in the bowl and shred it, and then you put the meat back in the juice.
2: Makes sense.
6: I use it for, like, chicken. I make, like, cooked chicken and gravy, and then take the chicken out, shred it, and then put it back in the gravy.
0: Okay, here's a hack, and I don't know if you know this, but I'm going to share it with you guys all with your hand mixer, especially you, Lucy, because you said that you like to shred meat with it. Let's say you have the bowl of the meat.
2: Yes.
0: Get your your cookie rack, like the you know, when you want your cool your cookies, rack.
1: Yeah, the rack.
6: Yeah.
0: Put the hand mixer blades, like
6: the beaters.
0: The beaters have to be in the bowl.
6: Yeah.
0: Okay, you're going to put
6: and
0: then you put the mixer on top to connect them. So now the beaters are under the rack and you're holding the top. And when you mix, it controls, kind of acts as a guard.
3: Yeah, it's from splattering up.
0: Yes, look up the hand mixer hack.
1: Huh.
3: I feel like maybe, I don't know where I learned this from, but she talked about using a fork instead.
0: Yeah.
3: No,
0: yeah.
3: Use a spoon. A spoon will actually pull the meat apart better, and then it doesn't get stuck in the fork.
0: But you need the fork.
2: Yeah,
3: no, you
2: to hold the meat, and
3: if
2: then
3: it,
2: you just
3: look,
2: shred
3: if
2: it.
3: You, if you have, if you cooked your meat,
1: to do your way.
3: If you cooked your meat right, it's going to fall apart, like, just by pushing it down with a spoon.
0: Right.
3: You got me on text, 37530. I see you. I got you.
0: What if it is a little bit of help?
2: I'm not mashing my meat. I'm
3: you're not mashing, you're shredding.
2: Meat.
3: I swear to God,
1: try,
3: I'm going to come over and show you.
2: Shredding it. Kev's mashing it.
3: I'm not mashing it. It shreds with the spoon, and it doesn't get stuck in the time. Whatever
1: your hand.
3: No, I
1: ain't using my hands. The guys put the gloves on and then they just start.
3: Too hot.
1: Especially the pig or the
2: pork shoulder. No, I didn't do that, guys.
1: Pork shoulder. You ever see those guys?
2: Sanitary.
1: Pull that shoulder out of the pig.
2: Ugh. Okay, stop.
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9: 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Unbeatable Prices Traffic Desk. 610 West Loop southbound at I-10. There is still a crash blocking part of the off-ramp. It slows you down an extra 5 minutes from Highway 290. Katy Freeway eastbound at Washington Avenue. There is a wreck in the clearing stages, still blocking part of your off-ramp. There is a 5 minute delay. I'm Becca Parker with your KRBE traffic check.
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0: I know a lot has been going on this morning. Maybe you're just waking up. Maybe you've been hanging out with us since 6 a.m. this morning. Thanks so much. It's Special K and myself, Sam, and two other little helpers out here.
3: And you know what? They might make it to social media this morning. We just put together something real fun for you on maybe it's your day off or maybe it's just your kid's day off.
0: Right.
3: I understand that a lot of districts have the entire week off for fall break. That is unheard of for me. You and I, growing up on the East Coast, did not have a fall break. Uh-oh, sounds like daycare is also off today.
4: Yeah. Is daycare off today, Teo?
3: Hello, Mateo.
4: You say hi?
3: Hey.
4: Oh, hey, he just waves? Yeah.
3: Yeah.
4: So, but we still have a lot going on, and we will also have everything on our podcast at KRVE.com just as soon as we're done with the show, and then I will kick off that hour of nonstop hit music, and you're also in the window for those spooky tickets to the Houston Museum of Natural Science. Once you hear that little sounder, just be caller 104, but after So Easy to Fall in Love, Olivia Dean, romance or no chance?
3: I love it because this one is going to touch on one of my favorite places, Hooters.
4: Ooh.
3: Which I don't even know if there's any open now.
4: Oh, no. They always had your wings. But yes. Yeah, we will get into it next. It's So Easy to Fall in Love. Olivia Dean on The Rula Show with Eric on 104.1 KRBE.

0: romance or no chance. It's a weird or wild first date you had, and based on the details, we here in the room, between me, Eric, Special K, and Sam, we're going to guess, did you guys see each other at least one more time, or was it over with the one? Let's go to Lauren, 833-390-KRBE. Why can't I pick up this phone line?
1: Sam might be able to do it.
0: Okay. Hi, Lauren. Hi. It's not cooperating
2: for
0: me
2: good
0: on
2: morning.
0: This
2: morning.
1: Hey, Lauren.
2: Good morning.
1: Hey.
0: Okay, now, in your telling of the story, remember, don't give us details that give away the answer. Tell us what happened.
2: Okay, so basically, I went on this date. It was a last-minute date with this dude. We actually met up at Hooters. It wasn't planned, but, you know, we ended up meeting up at Hooters.
3: Nice.
2: And then we get there, or I get there, and he's just, like, super awkward. He doesn't really give me much eye contact. He's just really shy, and I just chalked it up as him just being, you know, a shy guy. And
0: wait, can I ask a question? How did you meet him? Because y'all met at the Hooters. How'd you say you met him?
2: Dating app.
0: Okay, got it. Yeah. Go ahead.
2: Yeah, dating app.
0: Not making eye contact, kind of being weird. Go ahead.
2: Yeah. So, you know, it was an awkward date. You know, we talked to okay during, like, through the chat or whatever, but not in person. And so, you know, I'm, like, finding ways to, like, finding topics to talk about with him because I really don't know what to do at this point.
0: Yeah.
2: And I noticed that he has, like, some dogs on his screensaver.
0: Okay.
2: So I'm like, oh, you know, you have two dogs, you know, da da da da. Well, he was divorced, and he starts talking about the dogs. He's like, yeah, unfortunately, you know, my ex-wife kept the dogs. I really miss them, you know. And he just goes down on a tangent about how much, like, how he got the dogs, how he took care of them, and he starts crying about the dogs.
3: Like, the whole time? Like, for how long was he crying?
2: I mean, he was crying for me, it felt like forever, but...
3: Did he tell you stories about the dog? Like, little
4: Peter here.
3: Yeah, little Peter.
4: Got him when he was five.
3: And he did this, he loved, you know, he loved this and
2: yeah,
3: that.
2: Yeah. Basically, you know, just saying that.
0: Okay.
2: Yeah, it was two small dogs, too. And it was just funny because he was, like, you know, an older, tall dude, and the dogs were, like, shih tzus. They were small dogs.
0: Yeah.
4: Little dogs.
0: Okay, so the guy is crying about missing the dogs that his ex-wife got in the divorce on your date.
3: I mean, I'd like to ask you, but I can't because we got to guess from that. Like,
0: right.
3: Are you a pet person? But we can't ask.
0: We can ask that. Okay, based on what we know, was there a second date? I'm going to guess no, there was not. What do you guys think?
5: Nah.
3: Yeah, okay, I just don't see it.
6: I'm going to say yes because she's going to spin it and she's going to be like, I actually have a dog at my house. And then he's going to go back to her house and they're going to play with the dog and then they're going to be married and live happily ever after. Aww. And then they're going to get another dog. So I'm going to say
5: that
6: yes.
5: Story.
3: Oh, that's Disney
0: a nice
3: special.
0: Story, but probably didn't happen. Okay, go ahead, Eric. We'll find out.
3: She was disgusted with the way he looked and the way he cried. And
0: I think it was, like, more about the lack of conversation.
3: Like,
0: he wouldn't engage.
3: The beginning and then this is what you talk about?
4: Yeah.
3: You won't shut up now about your dogs? Yeah, she's done with this guy.
0: Okay, Lauren, what's the answer? All of us except for Sam think that y'all never saw each other again.
2: I think Sam's answer is so cute, but no, we did not have a second date.
3: Oh,
0: no.
3: And why?
0: How did you end that first date? Like, was it like you got up from the booth at Hooters and were like, all right, well, good luck with that.
4: Yeah.
2: Well, I mean, aside from the lack of conversation, he really, like, was kind of flirting with the waitress, so it was just in it.
4: Oh, God. Ugh.
0: So he's all depressed and doesn't want to talk to you, but had it in him to flirt with the waitress.
2: Nice. Yeah.
4: Boobs are out. Yeah.
3: Was he crying? Was he crying while he was eating those wings? Like, you know, when you got that orange, like Kevin gets that orange
0: ring around his mouth?
3: Did he have that around his mouth?
2: No, he wasn't. It was funny because, you know, it was like he was trying to hide it at first, and then he just kind of just went blown, started reminiscing on the dogs. But yeah, I took him home. I took him to his home. I dropped him off to
3: his
2: place. Yeah, I did. At that point, I know.
4: Yeah, there's so many red flags there.
0: Yeah, I'm glad.
4: Yeah, good for you, Lauren.
3: Did he pay for dinner?
2: Exactly. I mean, we just had a couple of drinks, but yes, he paid. But
3: you didn't even get wings?
2: No.
0: That's the first time I met.
3: This sounds like the worst date ever.
4: That's awful.
5: Wings are not a first date cuisine.
0: Well, the fact that y'all went somewhere that there was food, what we've learned, guys, in the single world is going on a date with food is a big step. A lot of people don't do that. They'll meet for drinks or coffee, but they will not invest the money or the time in a dinner date.
3: All right, let's pivot here for a second.
0: Okay. Thank you, Lauren, for calling. Have a great day. Take care.
2: No problem.
0: Thank you. Bye-bye.
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1: Yo.

0: Good morning from the Bell Furniture, Unbeatable Bell Prices Traffic Desk. I-45 North Freeway, northbound at AirTex. Watch for a crash on the right shoulder. 610 West Loop, southbound at I-10. An accident is still there at the off-ramp. It slows you down 5 minutes from 290. Katy Freeway, eastbound at Washington Avenue. A wreck is still blocking part of the off-ramp. There is a five-minute delay. I'm Becca Parker with your KRBE traffic check.
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12: You're officially in that window for Spirits and Skeletons at the Houston Museum of Natural Science. It is their 21 and up costume party. It is so much fun. We're talking about spooky cocktails, live music, DJs, karaoke, and so much more. When you listen from 8 a.m. to 5 p.m., there is a fun little sounder. You will know what this is. It's scary. It's spooky. It'll tell you to be caller 104, and then you instantly win passes to the party, and you become a finalist for the daily grand prize of a Halloween night stay at the West in the museum district, including transportation, valet, and let checkout. This is the best thing ever to get you ready for spooky season. So just listen for that little sounder, and then every single night we could possibly have you win, which is great. After Feather, Sabrina Carpenter, Closure, Luke and Vanessa, what happened between them? We're going to find out. It's KRBE.

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2: Yes, KRVE.com. If somebody has dropped out of your life and you don't know why, they won't respond to your text, your calls, your Instagram direct messages, your Facebook posts, whatever it is, they just are ignoring you or you haven't seen any social activity from them. That's where you need us to find them for you.
3: Make sure they're very good at that. Alive. We learned our lesson once.
2: Oh my God, that happened so awkwardly. For those that missed that, she actually had passed.
3: Yeah, so
2: it was so awkward.
3: So we'll try and do better.
2: Because the joke was, well, have you fallen a tree shredder? That's always what I say when you get ghosted after a date.
3: Oh, car wreck. Sorry.
2: Okay, but that's not the case there.
3: No. I got everyone.
2: Luke has reached out. Let's get his story. Good morning, Luke.
4: Hey, good morning.
3: Hi, Luke. Thanks for joining the Rula Show with Eric. I hope we can get you some closure today.
2: Yes, Eric is the one in charge of making sure the person was found. So he knows that whatever you're about to tell us, this person is already standing by, ready to talk to you.
3: This person is listening, so they're going to hear everything. I just think it's easier to hear your side
2: first
3: and then bring them in.
2: Yes.
3: So have you both in, and it gets confusing.
2: So tell us why you're here, Luke.
4: Well, I'm here because I went on 4 great dates with Vanessa, and then she disappeared. And, you know, I didn't get, like, a breakup text or an explanation, nothing.
2: Have you seen that she is active on her social media? Like, she's out and about and living life and just ignoring your texts?
4: Like, I have her Instagram, but, like, she never posts ever. You know, she would text me a lot before, and yeah, before. I just don't know what's going on.
2: Can you think of anything that happened on one of those dates or the last time y'all saw each other? Like, what was the last hour like that y'all were together before she decided to ghost you?
4: Yeah. The very last night she came over to my place, we were kissing, you know, things were getting hot and heavy. Then she suddenly pulled back and she said she got a text and had to go check on her daughter. She grabbed her stuff and she left. I don't understand leaving like that, but I guess if you have a daughter, you have to go. It was weird. It was very abrupt.
3: Especially if you're making out and stuff. How would she know that the phone was ringing? Like, did she go ding herself? Oh, my phone. I have to go get into the phone. Like, do you think she really had a text?
2: Obviously.
3: Yeah, was it obvious? I mean, you could hear the phone?
4: No, I mean, my phone's on silent all the time. Yeah, she just said at some point, like, I have to go check my phone. And then she did.
3: Because I'm making out with somebody, and all of a sudden, the middle, they're like,
2: not a mom.
3: That's true.
2: You're not a mom.
3: Good point.
2: It's constantly in your headspace. So that's why she probably wanted to go check her phone.
3: Anything else?
2: And she never called back. She never said anything like, oh, I got home. My daughter needed this. Nothing. You just never heard from her again?
4: Yeah, I called her the next day to just check in, and I left her a message, and I said if I moved too fast or said something wrong, I'm sorry. But she never called me back.
3: No fights or anything? Like, did
2: no tense topicality, conversation at dinner, nothing like that?
3: But it's weird, though, because even if you did, why would she make out with you?
2: True.
4: The only thing I could think of, you know, rubbing her the wrong way is that we talked about schools. Like, she has a 9-year-old, and I said private school might be better than public in her area. And, like, we disagreed on it.
2: Well, okay, so from your perspective, everything is fine.
3: That could be insulting. Like, if my kid goes to public school...
2: No, it goes to private. Like, in your area, you'll probably have to do private.
3: That's what I'm saying. That it could be insulting because my kids are going to public school.
2: Because that means you're like, I don't live in a good area?
3: Yeah.
2: Okay.
3: But once again, why would you make out and be hot and heavy?
2: Well, Vanessa is standing by.
3: Let's
2: just get the answers straight from her. Good morning, Vanessa.
5: Good morning.
3: So you're hearing this.
2: Why don't you say hi to Luke?
5: Luke, I want you to know you didn't do anything wrong in that moment.
4: Did I do something wrong somewhere else?
5: Well, this is why it's so hard to explain, and I feel terrible about being like a coward about this, but it was not just like one comment. It was like a pattern that, you know, like when we were watching TV together, you always had like a little something to say about people, like their bodies or their clothes or how they looked. And a lot of them were like negative.
2: About real people or people you're looking at on TV?
5: Well, aren't real people on TV real?
2: I missed y'all were watching TV together. I thought you meant when he was out at dinner too, he'd comment on the customers. Sorry. I was talking about the whole night of the date. Like, if you were out and then y'all got home.
3: Still a human being.
2: Sorry. Let me clarify. Yeah. I meant like from the whole date. Like, y'all were out and then y'all came home.
5: He wasn't he wasn't like sitting at dinner at a restaurant telling, you know, like being like, ew, gross.
2: But, like criticizing the customers around him. Got it. It was just the TV people.
5: It was like we were watching a movie and he was like, oh, she looks so old. And look at her, like, face is all tight from a weird, you know. And I was like, oh, my God, if she looks old, I'm a potato.
2: Oh, yeah. You're comparing yourself.
3: Got it.
2: Was it too awkward for you to be like, wow, you're really critical of like every single person we're looking at on TV? Or you just were like,
4: look, I joke around. I joke. Everybody does that.
5: I had a mommy makeover about 11 months ago. My actual mom was like really against it, but I had a breast lift. I have my stomach done and, you know, I look good, but, you know, with clothes on, but I have like scars and they're noticeable. And when, you know, we started getting physical, I just panicked. I'm going to be honest. I was like, if you talked about these strangers, like, are you just going to shout something out about my body? Like, what are you going to think? And so I just was like, I had to go check on my daughter, and then I left.
3: So you freaked out because of your body. Luke, what about that?
4: I didn't know that.
5: I know you didn't. But you're like, you're younger than me. You work out all the time. You just ran a 5K. I'm still like walking around the neighborhood, you know, and stuff. So I really didn't even think that this was going to go anywhere deep. And I just didn't really feel like it was the right moment to just confess everything in the moment. And
3: you bring up a great question there, Vanessa, about if you do have scars or anything
2: from surgery,
3: are you supposed to tell the person you're with? Because like, are they just supposed to see it for the first time? For anybody out there, let's say you had an appendix, like Will Ferrell's got that.
2: Yeah, that line. That line. Abdomen.
3: Are you supposed to tell people this stuff? Or
2: you just feel a scar right there? I don't know. Appendectomy.
3: Like for me, I probably would. I'd be self-conscious about something I had if I had a scar.
4: Look, I wasn't looking for a perfect body.
5: The way you talk, though, it makes me feel like I'm going to be judged.
3: Sounds like you're not ready yet. I feel like if you guys maybe met like 6 months later.
5: I really should probably focus on my daughter and my own stuff. And it's not something that you cause. And I'm so sorry.
2: Vanessa, let me ask you this question. If Luke had not been making commentary about the people on TV, would you have probably continued with maybe, you know, the physical lane y'all were in and just had said this, I had this surgery not even a year ago? Or do you think it would not have been on your mind if you had not heard him talking about the people on TV?
5: I don't know if it would be on my mind, but like I said, I am working on my confidence. It's a very popular surgery. My mommy makes
2: over. Yeah,
5: so
2: a lot of people do it. Yeah.
5: I'd be curious as to what other people say, but you know, they might already have partners and stuff, so their partner knows.
3: Well, Vanessa, I have news for you. So. If guys are with you and they're making out and you're going to get naked, we don't care. You ladies worry more about these things than us guys. If you're willing to sleep with us, we do not care at all.
4: Yeah, you didn't even give me a chance to see it.
3: Yeah, there you go. There's no chance, Vanessa, you and Luke, even though you had some great dates, it's done.
5: You know what, Luke? You are a really nice guy. So I don't want to waste your time because I think you guys are right. I'm not quite in fighting shape yet, but
3: when you're ready, maybe Luke, give her a call, okay, buddy? At least you have some answers here.
2: Yeah. You feel good about that, Luke? I mean, not good, but I mean, now you know why she didn't call you.
4: I mean, I wish you had told me sooner, but I get it. I do.
3: It's not you, it's her.
2: Well, Luke, thanks for coming to the show. Vanessa, thanks for being open for the conversation. And you let us know if y'all connect in the future.
5: Thanks, guys.
3: Okay, take care, guys.
2: Take care.
4: Thank you so much. Bye, guys.
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0: Good morning from the Bell Furniture Unbeta Bell Prices Traffic Desk. Good news on the southwest side. West Sam Houston Tollway southbound at Beechnut. An accident cleared. Things are unwinding pretty quickly from Bel Air. I-45 North Freeway northbound at Airtex. There's a crash off to the right shoulder. 59 southbound at I-45. Watch for a stalled vehicle in the left lane. You're backed up from the George R. Brown. I'm Becca Parker with your KRBE traffic check.
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0: Good morning from the Bell Furniture, Unbeatable Prices Traffic Desk. Good news on the southwest side. West Sam Houston Tollway southbound at Beechnut. An accident cleared. Things are unwinding pretty quickly from Bel Air. I-45 North Freeway northbound at Air Tex. There's a crash off to the right shoulder. 59 southbound at I-45. Watch for a stalled vehicle in the left lane. You're backed up from the George R. Brown. I'm Becca Parker with your KRBE traffic check.
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6: Okay. Sugarburg, we've come to learn from our texters, is actually just Richmond.
7: 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That is no
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8: Toops.
7: So, right? 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But today, the call came to me. I hit record, and this is how it went.
9: You are just having a word with one of our associates regarding no money out of pocket solar rebate program.
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10: Yeah, like,
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8: I do?
9: Got it. I do believe you have a good credit score, like more than 650 points, right?
10: I have some credit out there. Yes, I owe a few people, if that's what you're asking.
9: Well, no. Yes. What I was asking is, if you've been paying your bills on time, then your credit score must be 650 or 700 points.
10: Yeah, 670, something like that.
8: 670!
9: 670. Excellent. All right, so your first name is Kevin, right?
10: No, it's Beauregard Troubadour.
9: How do you spell that?
10: Beauregard is like in regards to, you know what I'm saying?
6: You've thrown him off.
9: Beauregard, did you say?
6: What?
10: Yes.
9: All right, you have a unique name. Can you spell it for me?
10: Beau, like Beau Luke Lock, like one of my favorite things to eat at the Vietnamese restaurant.
9: So it's like B-O-W, right?
10: Sure, Beau, regard, like in regards to, so on and so forth, regard.
9: Regards?
10: Yes, sir. Like I give you my regards. Like hello, sir. I give you my regards.
9: Yeah. So that'd be your middle name. And what's your last name?
10: Troubadour.
9: And oh my God. How do you spell that? Troubadour.
10: We are not actually sure. Yes, so we took a guess on that one. Let's say true, like true that. Buh.
9: There's a buh again.
6: Oh my
9: so there's
6: God.
9: A buh in your first name and buh in your last name as well.
8: Oh, buh.
10: Beauregard Troubadour. I suppose so. They had the rhyming and whistling.
9: Pretty unique name, to be honest.
10: Yes, sir. Yes, sir. Well, I was born on the border of Texas and Louisiana, so amongst them crocodiles. Nutria. But now, sir, I live in Sugarburg. It's not Sugarland. It's not Rosenberg, but the in between, the gooch taint.
9: I got it.
10: Middle.
9: What I'm asking is, what I was asking is your address, street address. If you have a piece of mail.
10: Hold on, I'll get some mail here. Oh, Lord. I'm going to have to go down there. Yeah. Damn it. Hold on.
6: Oh my God.
10: I took a tumble.
9: Are you all right?
10: Oh, thank you for asking. Very kind of you. I think, hold on, my fingers turned the wrong way.
6: Oh my God.
10: Just sit with me here for a second.
9: No worries, take your time.
10: Sit with me for a second. Did you have any other questions? I think it might take me a few more moments to get off the floor here and check the mail. What was the next question?
8: Yeah.
6: He was done at trying to write down your whole name.
3: Someone said Kevin got caught because he can't spell his own name.
6: Yeah,
3: is it like B-A-U or something?
7: Troubadour. Oh, he took a guess on that one. None of us actually know how to spell it.
6: Troubadour.
7: B-O-W. Yeah, D-A-U-X. I think I got D-A-U-X at the end.
6: Yeah, wow, look at that. Okay, so hey, they keep coming. He's going to keep answering. That's how it works. If you want to get a real prank call with somebody you know, go to KRBE.com/prank call requests.
11: It's not an argument. 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
0: Yeah, right. 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
12: Right, today's Daily Debate, we are taking it back to your childhood. 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
12: Hey, what's going on? 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

0: you to lock into your contacts is the listener line, which is 713-278-VENT. That's 8368 on your phone. And when you listen back to our show, maybe you don't have a chance to listen live and you listen later. Like my nephew's wife loves to listen to us in the afternoons. They live in North Carolina. Hi, Leila and Dimitri. That's like the treat.
1: And I see
0: like,
1: stats.
0: Let's see what they did on the show today. And then you can call the listener line.
2: Yeah.
3: We are definitely the most interactive show in this city by far. I mean, it's crazy. The listener lines, the text, the reaching out on social media, it's crazy, and it's awesome.
0: What'd you get, Kevy?
1: Yesterday, we were talking about not how'd you catch your cheater, but what did you do after you caught them?
3: Like Megan Thee Stallion.
0: Mm-hmm. Yes.
1: Now, we have a lot of calls, and I'm gonna try to feature maybe two or three, whatever we have time for, but this one was my favorite.
4: I'm calling about the cheaters and what did you do. I did a really number on this chick. I knew who she was. She worked with my husband, and I found out that she leased her condo to a friend of mine. So my friend was getting evicted from her because they had a dispute. And so I went over there. There was holes in the wall, and I started poking chicken, liver, eggs, shrimp. I put shrimp in the curtain rods. I wrapped the pipes with bacon. I shoved a bunch of meat and raw eggs into the disposal.
0: Oh,
4: I put in the tank of the toilet a bunch of stuff. I went crazy.
0: Oh, my God.
4: I went absolutely crazy. Oh. Scorpio woman, you don't mess with the Scorpio.
0: Oh, my God.
3: So what is a Scorpio? What?
0: Solar Sam.
3: What is Scorpio?
0: Scorpio.
2: She'll
0: sting
3: with her
0: tail.
3: Actor. Yeah. That's an actor in some soap opera I remember as a kid.
0: Oh, yeah. Robert Scorpio from General Hospital. Yeah,
3: Scorpio and what?
2: Yeah, it's October 23rd and November 21st.
3: So those people are vengeful?
2: Oh, I would say so.
3: Wrapping the bacon. I can see that too. The raw bacon wrap around a pipe.
0: In the pipe. I mean, the raw meat and the eggs and the garbage disposal, I guess, was the house just going to be vacant? And it was going to just sit there and stink? Because you could just grind that up right away. But I guess because she evicted her, she's like, oh, this is what you get.
1: Mm-hmm. There was another instance where someone caught their cheater, but gave them a second chance.
5: Hi, my name is Kat. So how I found out that my boyfriend cheated was I went through his phone the night before. I woke up in the morning and I decided to go through it one more time. But something just fell off. He didn't go to work that day, so it was kind of weird that he was home at 9 o'clock in the morning. I opened his phone, saw that he was messaging his ex-girlfriend from high school. They were sending each other nude pictures, saying how they were talking about their future kids, how they wanted to be together and things like that. I threw his phone at his face. He woke up very mad. And then 2 seconds later, I threw up all over the bed.
0: Oh my God.
5: The reason why I threw up is because we had just turned 5 years a month before. So everything just like hit me at once, how my life is literally about to change because of this one reason.
0: Yeah.
5: We broke up for 2 years and then we got back together recently last year. And now we've been dating again for another year. I did give him an ultimatum. So people who say that ultimatums don't work, clearly they do. And now we're together.
0: Oh.
5: We had a very long conversation. Yeah. I'm not wasting. We're about to be 30. I'm not wasting my time again. Oh. That's like low-key 10 years of my life.
1: Yes.
0: Girls, you're trying to not waste 10 years. You got 40 ahead of you.
3: So,
0: what? Me and Sam are eyeballs?
3: What's the ultimatum?
0: Is Susanna catching this on camera the entire time? The listener on call.
2: My face.
0: We're just like, our eyeballs are up.
3: What's the ultimatum?
0: And our mouths are open. They're going to get married.
3: But like, you have to marry me? That's the ultimatum?
0: I'm assuming she didn't say so, but she said, I'm not about wasting time.
1: Get your ish together.
2: Yeah. I need this to be in red.
1: Your flag? You have a little flag over there.
0: And Sam usually runs towards those, but she knows this one is that red. Wow, that's a red alert.
3: She threw up on him and got...
0: Okay, if you're just tuning in, we're going through the listener line calls of what people did upon finding out they were cheated on. You got another call?
1: I have... I'm going to shift gears now.
0: Okay,
1: let's shift gears here to a piece that Sam loves to do.
6: Okay, Special K, you crack me up, man. I love you.
1: Thanks.
6: Your songs are so catchy. I have been singing the Spill the Tea song for 2 days now. It's now another morning, and I'm walking around job sites still singing it, making up my own words. I am poolside with my booty twerking. You gotta spill the tea. Gonna make sure everything is working. You gotta spill the tea. And of course, people are walking around me like, what is he doing? Why does he keep singing this song? Because it's catchy. and you can just throw any lyrics you want into it. Thank you, Special K, for that.
0: Welcome. Can you play the real song?
6: My head for,
3: wait, you're thanking him for a song that he didn't write? Like,
0: as AI? She's Mrs.
3: Lifestyle of I'll the poor and famous. You're gonna
7: feel the tea. She's taking all your calls that sound outrageous. You're gonna feel the tea. So just reach out if you're feeling shameless. Sam's gonna feel the tea. Lula and Eric want you to entertain us. We're gonna feel the tea.
0: That's right, feel the tea.
3: Now, spill the tea is gonna be tomorrow at 8:20.
0: Okay, yes. But what's the origin of the song?
3: It's a real song, right?
8: Yeah, it's Britney Spears.
2: It's Pieces of Me by Britney Spears.
3: Because the guy's saying, yeah, you could add your own words to it. Great job, Kevin. I'm like,
1: you want a piece of me?
3: Well, if you're gonna add different words to it, it's pretty song.
0: To me, it's just fill the tune.
3: You need to just sing Kevin's
2: let
3: words.
2: Kevin,
1: you let
2: that.
1: I'm saying
3: your words are better than hers.
1: Thank you.
0: That's funny.
3: Don't add anything. Just use his. They're great.
1: We were talking earlier today about the price of prom versus maybe price of wedding. There's so much that goes into a wedding now, including me, your DJ.
9: 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I only got married in 2022. 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Mm. 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

it's the Rula Show with Eric. Tuesday morning at 6:40. It's your chance to vent it out with I'm so sick of. 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

Thank you so much for spending your morning on 104.1 at KRBE. If you missed anything from The Realest Show with Eric, just give us a couple minutes. 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

Is it fall break for you? Today is Indigenous Peoples Day, celebrated on the second Monday in October, honoring the histories, the cultures, and the resilience of Native American, Alaska Native, and the Native Hawaiian people. So, if you have a fall week, enjoy. And if you don't, keep hanging out with KRBE during this hour of nonstop hit music. We'll get you through your workday.

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We also did a really cute video because why we were, quote unquote, short-staffed today on KRBE's Instagram. 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The morning.

Hey, it's the Rula Show with Eric. 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

don't think Justin Bieber had frosted tips, not like Justin Timberlake, but I guess this is a new thing. What's going on, it's girl Sam hanging out with you here on 104.1 KRB. Frosted tips are back in hair, like Lance Bass, Guy Fieri, if you don't even know who these people are. Are we about this? I don't know, y'all. It's KRB. 90s are calling.

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I think after a busy day of bringing the kids to work, I'm going to relax, have a beer, and enjoy Monday Night Football. The Bills are taking on the Rams tonight at 7:15. I'm like, someone's got to have wings and beer deal, right? It's scary.

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2: Hey, what's going on? 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

before kids, I felt like I was super trendy. 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I am not here for it. Go ahead and just Google it and text me, Caribbean's text line 37530. 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

Are you already in the holiday season mode, or are you still just recovering from the weekend? What's the one thing about getting older that nobody warned you about? We're going to talk about it next for Sam Spotlight.

0: mamas, let's be honest. Are you already in holiday season mode, getting the house decorated? Or are you just recovering from the weekend? Maybe your kids are in sporting events. Maybe you work on the weekend as well, and you're just juggling so much. Also, why is it still so hot out here in Houston? We get no sweaters. We get no boots. All we have is a festive candle. And as I'm explaining this, obviously, we are so grateful. But what's the one thing about getting older or becoming a mom that nobody warned you about? I would say the quiet afternoon nap is no longer about being lazy. It's more about what can I get done while my kids nap, or can I even squeeze in a nap during this time? Also, this past weekend, as you're trying to get yourself ready, even maybe this morning for work, you're also getting everybody else in your family ready. Who is the slowest person to get ready in your household? Hit me up, KRBE's text line 37530. Like, why does everybody take so long? But I'm excited about the holiday season coming up. And if you've been hanging out with KRBE all day long, then you know that you're in that window for you and an adult 21 and up to win tickets for Spirits and Skeletons at the Houston Museum of Natural Science. So maybe try and book that babysitter in advance.
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I keep getting texts on Caribbean's text line. 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

cannot do scary movies to save my life. I don't know if you went to the movie theater this past weekend, but The Other Mommy dominated the box office this weekend, exceeding expectations with a $27.5 million debut. Did you see it? Oh, it looks too scary. I can't, y'all. Scare me.

Did you pick out your Halloween costume? Because you better. You are in that window to win tickets to Spirits and Skeletons at the Houston Museum of Natural Science. 21 and up. We're talking about spooky cocktails, live music, DJs, karaoke, so much more. 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You instantly win tickets to the party. And then Audrey Rose is going to hook you up with that grand prize of a Halloween night stay at the Westin in the Museum District, including transportation, valet, and late checkout if you're our lucky winner.

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Samoa National Day is it. It is Monday, October 12th, and it is not bring your kid to work day, unless you have to. But today is National Gumbo Day, and I was like, ooh, I have not had gumbo in a while. BB Tex Orleans is giving you a bowl of shrimp, sausage, whatever you want for $5 on Mondays. Even Jack's Grill is offering some gumbo deals. So take advantage, y'all. It's KRVE.

It's Lottie on 104.1 KRBE, filling in for Audrey Rose on this Monday. Hey, we're going to have a great week. It's cloudy. Just please don't rain.

0: Hey, KRBE, who is this?
1: Hi, this is Giovanna.
0: Giovanna?
1: Yes.
0: Hey, what's going on today?
1: Oh, I don't know. They gave the number, so I thought we were trying to win something.
0: You did win something. Congratulations, you're caller 104.
1: No way.
0: Yes way. Do you know what you just won?
1: What? No, I got in the car, and then she said the number, and I was like, let me call right now.
0: Oh, my gosh. I love it. People are like, I'm just going to call. Well, I'm glad you did call. You won a pair of tickets to the Houston Museum's Natural Science 21 and Up Halloween Costume Party. It's awesome. It's going to have live music from DJs. They got spooky cocktails. They even got karaoke. And plus, check this out. One grand prize winner is going to receive a one-night stay at the Westin in the Museum District. Room package includes transportation, valet, and a late checkout. How awesome is that?
1: That's awesome. Thank you so much. This is a date night for me and my husband.
0: Woo! That's what I'm talking about. You are going to love it. Seriously, you're going to have such a great time. Now, look, you need to dress up for this, okay? Do you know what you're going to be for Halloween?
1: No, but I got to start looking.
0: That's what I'm talking about, girl. Congratulations. What's the station hooking you up?
1: Thank you so much.

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It's your chance to vent it out with I'm so sick of. What are you sick of? 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

101.1 KRBE. I get they have a healthy relationship, but she's marrying a guy who's going to be a billionaire, you know? I mean, he's got to be a little jealous. Like, anyone would be a little jealous. I mean, come on, right? Anyone would? I know I would.

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0: No, Shane Gillis is not getting in trouble. It's Lottie on 104.1 KRBE. Saturday night, Shane Gillis was the host of SNL. And during a Dr. Seuss sketch, Shane let the F-bomb fly. You know what I'm saying? And it was an accident. Definitely did it on accident. He apologized literally right then. And then after the show to all the writers and the executives, he's like, dude, I'm so sorry. I did not mean to say that. They're like, no, we get it, man. I mean, things happen, whatever. And some people were speculating, oh, he's going to pay this big fine of like $10,000 or they're going to ban him for life. No, it's nothing's happening. He's not paying a fine. He's not getting banned. If you haven't seen it, I'm sure it's all over your social media. Check it out.
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40: Houston weather.
41: Cloudy across the city with possible rain expected for certain parts of the city a little later on. It's raining in Galveston, heading towards Texas City. Some rain in the Richmond-Rosenberg area. Right now it's cloudy in 87.
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Tuesday morning at 7 and 9 o'clock. 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

0: we just give a big shout out to our Houston Texans for that big win yesterday against the Tennessee Titans. Hey, it's Lanny at 104.1 KRBE. They finally got a win, and it's put so many people in a good mood. I mean, I was at the store earlier today. Everyone is wearing their Texans gear, laughing, getting excited. You know what I mean? It's all about it. When they win, we win. It's just so awesome. The Texans go for two in a row wins next Sunday when they take on the Jacksonville Jaguars. Let's go, Texans.
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I spent like an hour on Poshmark last night. Hey, it's Laddie on 104.1 KRBE. I'm looking for like long sleeve band t-shirts because it's going to get cold here, you know? And then I started looking in the closet of like what I need to sell to get more shirts. I definitely have a problem.

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0: Hey, KRB, who is this?
1: Susie,
0: what's going on today, girl?
1: Oh, you know, just enjoying my day off shopping.
0: Oh, my gosh. What are you going to buy me?
1: What do you need?
0: Anything. I want band t-shirts. Literally, I want band t-shirts. But look, enough about me. Congratulations, you're calling 104 today.
1: Thank you.
0: No, thank you. You just want a pair of tickets to the Houston Museum of Natural Science 21 and up Halloween costume party. It's awesome. Spirits and skeletons. How cool is that?
1: That's pretty cool.
0: Look, you better dress up too, because man, they're gonna have live music, DJs, spooky cocktails, karaoke, and so much more. And check this out, right? One person's gonna win the grand prize, and it's gonna be a one-night stay at the Westin in the Museum District. You get the room package. It includes transportation, valet, and of course, our late checkout. How awesome is that?
1: That sounds amazing.
0: Do you know who you're gonna take with you?
1: Of course, the hubby.
0: We'll give him a shout out.
1: Kenneth.
0: Okay, Kenneth, get ready to go find a Halloween costume because you got to go dress up.
1: That's right.
0: Love it, Susie. Hey, what's the station hooking you up, girl?
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0: doing, love? Happy Monday. It's 104.1 KRBE. Audrey Rose hanging with you. Goodness gracious. It was a busy weekend, wasn't it? I feel like we were all outside at some point in time. But I'll tell you this. Kevin Quinn is actually out on vacay today, so it's just going to be your girl. But we're going to recap everything that we should, especially that R&B tour. My voice is still recovering from it. Usher, Chris Brown, such a good time. Such a good time. Got a recap posted on KRBE if you haven't seen it. Make sure you go check that out for your love. Also, too, we are going to get into the daily debate. I've already pulled a special guest for Carline Comedy, which is coming up. And if you haven't already, we are doing everything spooky around here because we're getting ready for, you know, Halloween, my favorite holiday. So you could win a pair of tickets to the Houston Museum of Natural Science. Okay, 21 and up, they do a Halloween costume party every single year there. That is bomb.com. We're going to get you into that. And we're also going to get you in the running to be upgraded to a one-night stay at the Westin in the Museum District. Okay, includes transportation, valet, and late checkout. So your girl's going to be busy on a Monday, aren't we? But we're all here to have some fun, so let's do our thing. It's 104.1 KRBE. Let's go!
1: Hi, good afternoon from the Bell Furniture, Unbeat a Bell Prices Traffic Desk. I-45 North Freeway, southbound at Rankin. You've got a crash in three middle lanes. It is jamming things up for an extra 10 minutes from Ritchie. 610 West Loop southbound at I-10, a wreck was cleared. There's still a bit of a slowdown from 290. East Freeway westbound at 59, that wreck is gone. I'm Becca Parker with your KRBE traffic check.
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42: Houston weather.
3: Okay, let's look at these temperatures. You got temperatures currently sitting at 87 degrees today, a high of 87 and a low of 78. Now, there are thunderstorms expected to be moving in and around the city around 5 today, so it might be a little bit of a wet ride home, but not for too long, love. Sunset goes down 6:54, and that's your weather on KRBE.
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2: 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Okay, so usually when we do this, when I have guests on the show, I like to let you shine and do your thing. So you got a couple jokes for us, some good dad jokes?
3: I do. I mean, the ones that I know are very inappropriate, so I can't say those. You know, I'm a bartender by trade, so
2: Oh, you know what I mean?
3: I got all of them. But we're going to tone it down.
2: Keep it clean.
3: We're going to keep it clean. We're going to tone it down for the audience. Okay, you ready for this?
2: What you got? Let's go.
3: Why did the bicycle fall over?
2: Why did the... because it was tired? Was it because it... Is that it?
3: Well, I mean, I don't need to be here.
2: I'm sorry.
3: Okay, well, do you know this one?
2: Go ahead.
3: Why do cows wear bells?
2: I know this one. Something about cowbells. Cowbell?
3: What no, is it? It's what? Because their horns don't work.
2: I knew that one. Darn it. You got one more, Laddie?
3: I got one right here for you. What do you call a pile of cats?
2: Oh, this is one of my favorites. A meowton. Meow, meow.
3: You're too good. You're too good. Oh, my gosh. I'm going to have to go back to Dad Joke Central.
2: It's okay. Now I feel bad. My bad. I didn't mean to eat them all. Sorry.
3: Oh, my gosh.
2: Makes me feel good because I never get to do that.
3: Okay, well, somebody better call in with jokes you haven't heard before.
2: Please, 833-390-5723. We need your best jokes. Let's get our Carline Comedy on. Thank you, Laddie.
3: Yep.

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1: 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You can get free roadside assistance when you're traveling on Hector Tolls. I took the toll on my way to work today. Best place to break down if you ever, you know, need some help. So make sure you take those tolls. Now, let's go, love. I need your name and your joke.
2: I'm Wesley Swearingen, and am I supposed to tell a joke right now?
1: Yeah, go right ahead. What's your joke?
2: Yeah, tell your joke. Why couldn't the toilet paper cross the road?
1: Oh, I love this one. I know this one. Is it because it got stuck in the cracks?
2: Yeah.
1: Nom, nom, nom, nom, nom, nom, nom, nom, nom, nom, nom, nom, nom, nom, nom, nom, nom, nom, nom, nom, nom, nom, nom, nom, nom, nom, nom, nom, nom, nom, nom, nom, nom, nom, nom, nom, nom, nom, nom, nom, nom, nom, nom, nom, nom, nom, nom, nom, nom, nom, nom, nom, nom, nom, nom, nom, nom, nom, nom, nom, nom, nom, nom, nom, nom, nom, nom, nom, nom, nom, nom, nom, nom, nom, nom, nom, nom, nom, nom, nom, nom, nom, nom, nom, nom, nom, nom, nom, nom, nom, nom, nom, nom, nom, nom, nom, nom, nom, nom, nom, nom, nom, nom, nom, nom, nom, nom, nom, nom, nom, nom, nom, nom, nom, nom, nom, nom, nom, nom, nom, nom, nom, nom, nom, nom, nom, Hey, it's Carline Comedy. I need your name and your joke.
3: It's John.
1: John? What is up, love? Happy birthday weekend, but I hope you had a great birthday weekend.
3: Yes, I ended up in Tennessee.
1: Tennessee? Oh, you fancy, John. I'm glad you came back to Texas. You were choosing Texas.
3: Right.
1: What's your joke, love?
3: Let's see. What do you call a musician who fixes cars?
1: A musician who fixes cars. I was on a roll today. A musician who fixes cars. Ah, John's going to give me what?
3: A tune-up artist.
1: thank you, John. My goodness. I'm going to get you tomorrow. Just wait.
3: All righty.
1: Bye.
3: Have a good day.
1: You too.
3: Bye.
1: Hey, it's Carline Comedy. I need your name and your joke.
4: My name's Robert Flacker.
1: Okay, Robert, what's your joke?
4: Why do the cars fart so much?
1: Why do the cars fart so much? Ooh, this sounds like it might be a little nasty. I don't know, Robert. Tell me.
4: Because it's full of gas.
1: Steal that one. I gotta tell that to Kevin. Thanks for the joke, love.

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love that Ella Langley, man. She's having such a big year. It's 104.1 KRBE. Audrey Rose hanging with you. And thank you so much for streaming us on the free KRBE app as you're making your way home, doing what you do. I'm just glad that we get to keep you company today. So I figured we should get into today's daily debate. And today's debate, we're going to take it back just a little bit. I was having this conversation over the weekend with my hubby just about like our childhoods and just the things that we used to, when you're a kid and like the world is your oyster, you really just think that you can do any and everything that you want to. And for the most part, if you set your mind to things, you really can achieve whatever, right? Anything you want. But for whatever reason, when I was a little girl, like I had a lot of dreams of things that I wanted to be, and it had nothing to do with radio. Like personally, I just wanted to grow up and work at the mall. When I was a kid, when my mom would take me with her to the mall, I thought that was the coolest job. Like being a cashier, working at a store, being in the mall, like that was, oh, you made it if you got that job to me. So it had me thinking a little bit of like, man, I know that my dreams were not as crazy. Like I know somebody else had some crazier ambitions when they were kids. So what was that thing that you wanted to be when you were little? Like think

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19: 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Yeah, you. The one streaming KRBE right now. Maybe you're stuck at work, you're pretending to be productive, or you're in traffic questioning your life choices. Maybe you're just avoiding actual human interaction. No judgment. Whatever you're doing, we see you. We appreciate you. 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

0: 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Love me like a brother. 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
1: That never gotta sweat that. You could bet that never gotta sweat that. You could bet that never gotta sweat that.

0: song could ever say.
1: You know, love, we do have a chance for you to go and check out Olivia Rodrigo. All you need is the keyword, which is going to come up a little later on in the show today. We're sending you to LA to go check her out. It's fancy because we love you that much. It's 104.1 KRBE. Audie Rose hanging with you. So we're talking about our daily debate today, and I want to know, what was that thing, that dream job that you wanted to be when you were little? Like, before you grew up, and they would ask you the question, okay, what do you want to be when you grew up? This was your dream job. 833-390-5723. What you got for me, love? Oops. Hello? Hello? Uh-oh. Did you pop off the phone? It's okay. Call me back. Call me back, and we'll talk some more. It's not going anywhere. It's KRBE.

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Tuesday morning at 7 and 9 o'clock. It's time for revenge, and it's neighbor wars when it comes to Halloween decorations. We'll hear how it plays out on 104.1 KRBE.

0: I wanted to say what I wanted to be when I grew up.
1: What did you want to be when you grew up?
0: I wanted to work in a donut shop.
1: Stop it. I feel like there'd be no work getting done. At least for me, I'd be eating the whole time.
0: That was the plan. Exactly.
1: Now, was it a specific donut shop that you went into that, like, you were like, this changed my life. I need to eat all the donuts.
0: It was. Where I grew up, there was a donut shop. It was more like a bakery. And they had all, not just donuts, but all kinds of cakes and things. And it just smelled so good in there. Mm. And it was at the corner, so I could go there every day.
1: So what do you do now for a living?
0: I am an accountant.
1: You went way off the path. No donuts in that job.
0: I don't think I chose wisely, except I couldn't wake up that early to work on a donut shop. So I don't know.

You know you're in the window, love. The window to get spooky. It's 104.1 KRVE. Audrey Rose hanging with you. We're rolling an hour nonstop right now. And here's the deal. All week this week, we are giving you a chance to go to the Museum of Natural Science. They do the Spirits and Skeletons party. It's a 21 and up costume party that they do every year for Halloween. And we got your hookup into that. We're also going to get one lucky winner every single day this week. The upgrade to a stay at the Westin, where you get late checkout. You get valet parking. It's going to be something fancy for you, love. So how do you win? So you got to listen between 8 and 5 every day. You're listening for the spooky sounder. Whenever you hear it, you want to be caller 104. And then you'll get hooked up, all right? Now, remember, the spooky sounder can go off any moment, any time. I haven't done it during the show today, so it means your girl might be due because, 4 o'clock? I mean, I definitely got to do it again, so stick around. It's KRVE.

It's the Rula Show with Eric. Tuesday morning at 6:40. It's your chance to vent it out with I'm so sick of. What are you sick of? We'll hear from you on 104.1 KRBE.

0: 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Who is this?
1: This is Brandon.
0: Brandon. Are you all about spooky season, love?
1: Oh, absolutely.
0: Yo, man, Brandon. I mean, I need you to really show up with the costume because you're caller 104.
1: Hey, let's go.
0: Hey, you got a pair of tickets to the Houston Museum of Natural Science 21 and up Halloween costume party, okay? This thing is like, I go to this or try to get into this thing every year, and it is like one of the top parties to go to in the city. Spirits and skeletons. It's going to be a whole vibe, love.
1: Sounds amazing.
0: Yeah, they got cocktails, live music, DJs, karaoke, and so much more. And you also are officially in the running for our daily grand prize, which is a one-night stay at the Westin in the Museum District. Plus, the room package includes transportation, valet, and a late checkout. I'm going to get a grand prize winner for that a little later on, love.
1: That sounds amazing. Thank you guys so much.
0: You're so welcome. Now, the question is, what are we going to be for Halloween?
1: Oh, man, I don't know. That's a great idea. I think I put that one together. I'm not sure yet.
0: You got to get creative, man. They show out at this party.
1: Sounds good.
0: Do me a favor, love. Let them know what station is hooking you up.
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yesterday because our Texans won. Finally, we got like our first win of the season. So we got the momentum going, you know. It's 104.1 KRBE. Audrey Rose hanging with you. I had to bust back out the jersey. I got to take it out of retirement. 26-3. Now, hopefully this means like on our next games that we can do something even better. I'm hoping that's what this means. But, you know, we got some time for this season. I think we can turn things around. Ever since D'Amico Ryan's made some changes, it looks like those changes were accepted and they were doing pretty well. So we'll see what our next game is going to be looking like. I'll tell you that. What do we play on the 18th? We're playing the Jaguars next Sunday. I think we got this with them. We're on some momentum and we're playing away again. So we'll see. It's Gary E.

0: Hi, good afternoon from the Bell Furniture Unbeat a Bell Prices Traffic Desk. 610 West Loop southbound at Evergreen. There's a stalled vehicle in the center lane. It's a heavy truck. You got a 25-minute slowdown from I-10. 610 South Loop eastbound at Woodridge. There's an accident in the right lane. Broad is where you get slow. Katy Freeway westbound at Willcrest. An accident was cleared pretty quickly. There's still a bit of a slowdown from Gessner. I'm Becca Parker with your KRBE traffic check.
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You know, usually I get excited when Houston is right at the top of, like, big list nationwide because it's just, you know, another way to show out for our city. It's 104.1 KRBE. Good afternoon. Audie Rose hanging with you. So I appreciate you streaming us on the free KRBE app as you make your way home. Keep on doing that. Now, can we talk about this list that we don't want to be on, though? So it looks like Termex dropped a list of, like, the most rat-infested cities. And can you believe that we are on this list? And not only are we on the list, like, it looks like from last year, we actually went up on the list, okay? We came in at number 5. So at least we're not number 1, but we're in the top 5. And actually, Dallas, you know how much we can't stand Dallas. Dallas actually fell. They're number 9 on this list. Now, they say, like, some of the things that they use to compile the list is, like, basically, like, food, how busy things are, how busy of a city it is. The bigger the city and the more people they found, obviously, the more, like, rat infestations, the more calls they get per city. So I guess it's safe to say these rats are choosing Texas, and I don't really like it. At least we're only number 5 and we're not number 1, though. But, you know, this is still a little too close for comfort, don't you think? Ugh, rat-infested cities. Not good. Not good. It's KRBE. Just when

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spooky season on 104.1 KRBE. My favorite time of the year, but it also means that all week this week, we are hooking you up with a chance to go to Spirits and Skeletons over at the Museum of Natural Science, and one grand prize winner is getting that upgrade. So we got to figure out who's getting our upgrade at the Westin. Got my grand prize winner on the phone next.

0: It's 104.1 KRBE, Audrey Rose hanging with you. So all week this week, we are in the spooky vibes, love. When you listen from 8 to 5, you're listening for the spooky sounder of the day to go off so you could get a chance to go to the ultimate Halloween party over at the Museum of Natural Science, Spirits and Skeletons. That's going to go down. But you also are listening because one lucky day, grand prize winner daily gets upgraded to a stay at the Westin. And today is the day we get to figure out who's getting the stay. So let me call our winner up. Here we go.
1: Hello?
0: Hello. Is this Giovanna?
1: Yes.
0: Hi, Giovanna. This is Audrey Rose from KRBE.
1: Oh, hello. Yes.
0: Hey, girl. Hey. You know why I'm calling you?
1: Hi.
0: You know I'm calling?
1: No.
0: Oh, Giovanna. So I guess like earlier today, you called the radio station, was playing on this little old contest to do some spooky things.
1: Yes, yes.
0: You remember doing that?
1: Yes, now I remember.
0: Sorry, now it's all coming back to you. You must have had the little Monday fogs. I'll blame it on that, girl.
1: Yes, no, thank you.
0: Well, can I tell you that you actually are our grand prize winner today?
1: No way.
0: Yes way, mama. You're my grand prize winner. You're getting upgraded to a stay at the Westin in the Museum District. You also get a room package that includes transportation, valet, and a late checkout, girl.
1: No. Thank you so much.
0: You are so
1: horrible. I'm like, I have three kids. I forget stuff.
0: No, it's okay. You got the mommy brain. Girl, that happens to us all. It's okay.
1: Thank you so much.
0: You're welcome, Giovanna. Now, the question is, girl, so now what are you going to do for Halloween? Like, what you going to be? Have you figured out the costume?
1: No, I have not. My husband just got home, so I was just going to tell him about earlier, and now I have more to add to it. So.
0: Yeah. You guys better, like you guys got to take the kids trick-or-treating early, and then mommy and daddy are stepping out. Y'all can have fun.
1: Uh-huh.
0: They go to grandma's.
1: No. Yes, thank you so much.
0: You are
1: awesome.
0: Welcome, lovely. Let them know what station is hooking you up with a stay at the Westin.
1: 104.1 KRB. Thank you.
2: Hi, good afternoon from the Bell Furniture, Unbeta Bell Prices Traffic Desk. 610 East Loop, eastbound at Gellhorn. You've got a stalled heavy truck in the right lane. It's got you backed up from Market. West Sam Houston Tollway southbound at the I-10 Katy Freeway. There is an accident being cleared from the exit ramp. You're still backed up from Clay Road. 610 South Loop eastbound at Woodridge. An accident was just moved out of the way. I'm Becca Parker with your KRBE traffic check.
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0: Hey, what's going on? It's Audrey Rose from Kevin and Audrey, and I'm so happy that you're here. More importantly, though, I think you're here just in time to laugh at some of our terrible jokes. You know, every day we love to do Carline comedy, making you laugh, put a smile on your face. It kicks off at 3:15. Don't miss it.
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0: What's going on, love? Audrey Rose. I mean, every single day, it's always something different, from talking about my crazy husky to the top stories we're talking about here in H-Town, even your favorite things that you're streaming. 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

0: Can you believe he's going to be here on Saturday? It's going to be such a good show. It's 104.1 KRVE. Audrey Rose hanging with you. Happy Monday, love. So we are taking it back just a little bit today. We're talking about our childhood and that thing that you wanted to be when you grew up. Like, what was that job? 833-390-5723 is the number. For your girl, it was all about working at the mall. For whatever reason, I thought being at the mall was going to be the coolest job as a kid. You couldn't tell me anything. Like, I went to the mall, I saw them at the registers, and I was like, oh my gosh, this is my dream job. This is what I need to do. So what was that thing for you, love? 833-390-KRBE. What you got?
1: So the first discrimination of my life was in junior high on career day, and I wanted to be a stewardess, but I'm only 4'9". So they said, "What are you doing in here?" And I'm like, "I want to be a stewardess, but there's a height requirement." That crushed me to no end.
0: There really is a height requirement to be a stewardess? Nuh-uh. Really?
1: Back in the day,
0: it did. What?
1: Yeah. Yes.
0: How tall did you have to
1: and
0: be?
1: And it hurt my feelings because I had the Barbie airplane, you know?
0: Oh,
1: and I'm
0: girl.
1: Like, that's what I'm going to be when I grow up.
0: Oh, look at this.
1: Now I'm in the oil and gas industry.

Just sing to me, Bruno. Sing to me. It's 104.1 KRVE. Audrey Rez hanging with you, love. I hope you're having a great day on purpose because we got to get into what's clogging our feed. Looks like the Texans are making major moves, which we're going to talk about that huge announcement that happened just like less than 24 hours ago. And Selma Blair, we got to talk about this actress. Have you heard this story that's starting to break? Very crazy incident that happened over the weekend. We'll get into it next.

0: clogging our feed with Kevin and Audrey.
1: Okay, so we got to talk about this crazy story that's been popping up since yesterday over actress Selma Blair. So apparently she was arrested after an alleged altercation with flight attendants on a Delta flight from New York City to JFK. All right. So apparently a rep told people that the actress experienced a medical emergency that led to an alleged incident. I'm trying to understand, like, what necessarily happened. She actually ended up having to go to the hospital. And from there, the FBI is actually investigating the incident. Now, two flight attendants were allegedly injured. And during the altercation, man, apparently, like, you know, she was trying to go and open one of the emergency exits. And so that had to be stopped, too. It just sounds like a very, very messy situation here. You know, Selma Blair notoriously battles MS. And so not sure if she was experiencing, like, maybe a medical emergency when all this was happening. They did say, and stories were coming out, that she did hit her head. So I don't know, man. Just kind of crazy. But more details to come. I'm sure we'll get even more as the day progresses. Now, let's move on and talk about another incident that happened over the weekend, which was with Miss Kelly Clarkson. Have you heard about this story? So apparently Kelly Clarkson is claiming that she had a pretty woman moment while she was shopping at a Brooklyn store over the weekend. So I guess let's start from the beginning. Kelly says an employee at the New York's Art of Play store made her feel like she couldn't afford a singing and dancing mechanical bird named Molly. Now, she compared the incident to the Pretty Woman moment, you know, when she's up here trying to shop. You know that movie, Julia Roberts, she's shopping. They're like, oh, we don't think you can shop here. You don't have any money. Please leave. I guess that's kind of what happened to Kelly. What the interesting thing is that the store is basically firing back and saying that that wasn't the case. They basically said that Kelly wanted to buy something that wasn't for sale and made sure to include one of her lyrics in the clapback. This has been all going on over X. They said, what doesn't kill you makes you stronger. Kelly wasn't done. And she had some choice words back that said, your store is really cool. Unfortunately, you aren't. So just sounds like a lot of messiness going on over the weekend, don't you think? Last but not least, can we talk about our Texans and the trade that they just made? Marvin Harrison Jr. So apparently this is like sign, seal, deliver. Nice little trade that we got in here. And also, too, it looks like C.J. Stroud had a lot to do with this trade with the wide receiver. They have history since they went to college together. So I'm hoping this means that this is going to turn around our season and things are going to be looking even better for us. So we'll see. That's what's clogging our feed.
2: 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I-45 Gulf Freeway, southbound at Edgebrook. There's a crash at the off-ramp. It is jamming things up for about 20 minutes from telephone. 610 East Loop, eastbound at Gellhorn. A stalled vehicle was cleared away. There's still a bit of a slowdown from Market. 610 South Loop, eastbound at Scott. There's a wreck off to the left shoulder. Onlookers have you slow from Almeda. I'm Becca Parker with your KRBE traffic check.
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7: 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Who is Eileen?
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Ooh, I didn't get to talk about this in Clogging Our Feed, but they just dropped the photos of Michael B. Jordan and Austin Butler because you know they're doing that Miami Vice 85 reboot. They just started filming today. They don't look too bad.

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0: been a fun daily debate today. We've been taking it back. It's 104.1 KRBE, Audrey Rose, hanging with you. Specifically to your childhood, what did you want to be when you grew up? Like that thing? Because you know when you're like young and innocent, the world is your oyster. We just have the biggest imagination as kids. And I'm just curious of what you wanted to do. 833-390-5723 is my number. The final word is on the way next, love. So if you want to chime in on this, all you got to do is just hit me up and you can possibly make it on air. Now, Mr. Awesome, you have a good one for me, love. What did you want to be when you grew up?
1: So when I was little, I wanted to be a fire truck.
0: A fire truck? Not a firefighter. The actual truck?
1: So I wanted to be a fire truck.
0: Were you watching Thomas the Train and all those little shows when you were little?
1: It's possible. I just remember that I was in daycare. When that's what I was thinking that I wanted to be, was a fire truck. As I got a little older and realized I could never be a fire truck.
0: Yeah.
1: I then thought it would be cool to be a trash collector. Not because I thought collecting trash was, cool or whatever. Mm-hmm. I thought they only worked one day a week.
0: You're like, that's the ultimate job. I only have to go to work one day.
1: Right, because the trash only got picked up at our house once a week.

0: Let's put this debate to bed.
1: Here's the final word with Kevin and Audrey.
2: Yeah, that one thing you wanted to be when you grew up. 833-390-5723. What is it for you, love? Let's go over here to line number two. What you got?
3: So this one's pretty whack, but when I was young, I used to want to be like an eye surgeon.
2: Eye surgeon?
3: And I would go home from school and watch my aunt's cataract surgery like nearly twice to three times a week.
2: What? They record it? You just go back and replay it?
3: She's never seen it, but I've seen it probably 1,000 times. I don't know why. I was just obsessed with it. And then on, like, TLC, they would do, like, surgeries, and I'd, like, watch that all the time and, like, not really know what they were doing surgeries on. And once I was like, what is this? And it happened to be a vasectomy, and I was like, okay, I need to stop.
2: Now, the question I have is, what do you do now for a living?
3: Oh, my gosh. I'm a teacher.
2: You took a complete 360. That is not... I at least thought you'd go into the medical field. She's like, nope, I'll just teach.
3: Yeah, I'm just going to be a music teacher. No big deal. Right. Not even science. Just, I'm out of here.
4: 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Katy Freeway, westbound at Houston Avenue. Watch for a crash on the left shoulder. It's got you jammed up for about 10 minutes from Waco. East Sam Houston Parkway, southbound at Highway 225. A wreck did clear. There's still some stop and go from Jacinto Port Boulevard. 610 East Loop, eastbound at Gellhorn. A stalled vehicle was cleared away. You're still backed up from Market. I'm Becca Parker with your KRBE traffic check.
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So, did you happen to make your way to the box office this weekend? I feel like horror movies are really trying to make a comeback, don't you? It's 104.1 KRBE, Audrey Rose hanging with you. I checked out Other Mommy. Personally, wasn't the best movie for me, but it killed at the box office. $27 million it made. When I was young, I fell in love.

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1: 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It's time for revenge, and it's neighbor wars when it comes to Halloween decorations. 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

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I'm talking about the Museum of Natural Science, the Spirits and Skeletons 21 and Up costume party. 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
1: Hey, what's going on? It's Audrey Rose from Kevin and Audrey, and I'm so happy that you're here. More importantly, though, I think you're here just in time to laugh at some of our terrible jokes. You know, every day we love to do Carline comedy, making you laugh, put a smile on your face. It kicks off at 3:15. Don't miss it.
2: 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But the real danger is in your hand when you're behind the wheel. 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

0: and your girl is running away. It's 104.1 KRVE. Audrey Rose, I'm leaving you in the best hands, though. I really am. You know why? Because DJ Noel. Yes. What's up, DJ Noel?
1: He's going. Oh, there you go.
0: It would help if I turn on the microphones.
1: Monday is Mondaying. Trust me. It's
0: normally Kevin does this part of controlling like the boards over here. I'm sorry.
1: Kevin's not here. Wow, what a shock.
0: I know. Part-time Quinn. He struck again.
1: Nah, it's all good. How was your weekend, Audrey? You went to the show, right?
0: Usher Chris Brown?
1: Yes.
0: Yes, I did. I feel like I had a really busy weekend because I went to the Usher Chris Brown concert on Friday. Then I went to like a haunted house, a haunted trails on Saturday. Like in spring. Old Town Spring is doing this thing where they do like a haunted hayride.
1: Okay.
0: And it's like they take you on the hayride. You go deep into the woods and then they just leave you there. And then you have to like
1: figure it out.
0: Yeah. And so they just leave you in the dark of the woods, man. So it took me a hot little minute, but it was cool. It was cool. They call it the Haunted Trails.
1: Nice.
0: So you should check it out. It's pretty good.
1: That's great. So yeah, I saw your post and the concert looked really, really good. Hey, coming up during the night ride, you know, there's a lot of AI stuff that's out, right?
0: Yeah. Yeah.
1: So you don't know what to believe or not to believe.
0: Are we calling it the AI slop? That's what they say.
1: That's what they say. But if this is true, then Chick-fil-A has, you know, hit the hammer on the head with this product. If it's true.
0: If it's true.
1: If it's not, then they're going to be breaking my heart. I'll talk about that during the hot take at 7.
0: Okay. 10. Okay. Okay.
1: Yeah.
0: That got me curious, Noel. Yes. All right. Stick around. DJ Noel's going to have you in great hands.

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4: It is Monday, October 12th, after a weekend. What's up, DJ Noel, hanging out with you. Welcome to the Night Ride. Hopefully you had yourself a great day. So it looks like Chick-fil-A may be having some stuff in the works. Now, you know, with the whole AI stuff going around, I don't know to believe it or not. I'll let you know exactly what it is coming up during the hot take at 7:10. Welcome to the show. It is Monday. 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